0: being led in part by the Mikisew Cree First Nation based in Fort Chippewa and is expected to provide relief through housing affordability.
1: And environmental leadership is being celebrated after a Fort McMurray business received provincial recognition. 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I'm Corey Atkinson.
2: Play weather.
3: Tonight, increasing cloudiness, periods of rain beginning near midnight, low 13. Tuesday, periods of rain ending in the afternoon, then a mix of sun and cloud, high 19. Wednesday, sunshine, high 20. Thursday, mix of sun and cloud, high 19. Friday, mix of sun and cloud, high 18 degrees. And Saturday, mix of sun and cloud, high 19.
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1: Play at night with Connor.
2: Is it weird to hang out with your friend's parents when they're not around? And I want to put a caveat on this right away. Obviously, yes, if you're a teenager. If you're under the age of 18, don't schedule time to hang out with adults on your own. That's weird and unsafe. Anyways, as an adult, is it weird to hang out with your friend's parents when they're not around? Because my buddy is moving away, like across the country this week. So we went to a little going away party at his family's house, had a lovely time. Chatting with his mom and his dad. They liked my daughter. They invited us back over for the fall when she can pick apples and strawberries from their garden. 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

0: you found out one of your friends was doing that with your parents, would you be upset? Would that feel weird to you? Or at this point, I'm already almost 30. Is that just another friendship? Is this what growing up is?
1: Let's go. Let's kick off the night.
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0: Connor on Play.
1: Well, folks, it finally happened. Over the weekend, the world found its very first trillionaire. It's Elon Musk. He has $1 trillion. You know Elon Musk, the guy who owns Tesla, or the guy who owns X that used to be Twitter, the guy who uses Grok, which is the AI on X that makes inappropriate pictures of... We don't have time to get into all of that. Anyways, he has $1 trillion now. To put that into context, that is 12 zeros. To put that into context, you would have to spend $1 every second of your life for 31,710 years to spend $1 trillion. To put that into context, imagine 1 trillion chocolate bars worth $1. That's too many chocolate bars. And all of that money belongs to one guy that can't jump more than 6 inches off the ground and also invented one vehicle that has been recalled 8 times in the past 2 years. Maybe the secret to making money is that we all need to try less.
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3: 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We'll make it.

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0: We're getting rats high to help people with cancer. Let me explain. The University of Calgary has performed a new study finding that stoned rats do in fact get the munchies. So when they were exposed to vapors from cannabis that effectively got the rats high, they wanted to eat more food, even when they were full. This is important because previously we thought that the munchies might have been a placebo effect, that we were getting high and then telling ourselves that we wanted to eat food just because it's like a joke that we were making. No, it turns out when you get high, you get hungry. But this is the interesting thing. When you're on chemotherapy, you get chemo-induced nausea, which makes you less likely to eat at all and super less likely to eat foods that you've had around the time that you're going through chemo. But if we have a little bit of cannabis, you get the munchies and it suppresses the nausea and encourages healthy eating during an already pretty stressful time. And the next time my mother is in for a round of chemotherapy and she's elbow deep in a bag of Doritos, we'll think of your sacrifice, weed rats.
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1: A 12-year-old boy in Boston is going to reopen his lemonade stand with his little sister, with half of their proceeds going toward reducing gun violence, because their original lemonade stand was held at gunpoint, kind of, sort of. They say that the robber walked over to the stand, said, "I might need to take the box," and grabbed it with one hand, then showed them a gun that he had in his waistband. The boy and his sister put their hands up and just said, quote, "You can have it." And this is both really cute, but also really upsetting. The little boy says, "I thought it was very rude, because they were young, and they shouldn't have done that at that age." Hey, little man, you're right about that, but guess what? They shouldn't do that at any age, especially to a lemonade stand. It's operated by a 12-year-old boy. It doesn't have that much money. What did you rob them for? Change to use at a vending machine? It would have been cheaper to just pay for a lemonade.
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1: I'm Corey Atkinson. Here's what's trending on Play. Pressure is building on the Alberta government to improve Highway 63 after residents organized their own repair operation in Fort McMurray. More than 150 volunteers and supporters gathered Friday as crews filled potholes along one of northern Alberta's busiest transportation corridors. The effort followed months of complaints about damaged vehicles, rough pavement, and deteriorating road conditions. The citizen-led initiative came as the regional municipality of Wood Buffalo continued discussions with Alberta Transportation, transferring maintenance responsibilities for the urban section of Highway 63. The province has since committed to accelerating repairs and providing regular maintenance updates. Wildfire officials are encouraging residents to take steps to reduce the risk of human-caused fires. The fire danger rating is currently high across the Fort McMurray Forest area due to warm weather conditions. Outdoor enthusiasts are being reminded to fully extinguish campfires and regularly inspect off-highway vehicles for debris that could ignite. Debate is continuing over Canada's energy infrastructure and export capacity. Conservative energy critic Shannon Stubbs says Liberal MPs refused to debate a committee motion supporting a Pacific pipeline. Conservatives argue a new export route would strengthen access to Asian markets, while questions remain about timelines, routes, and project proponents. Affordable housing is set to expand through a new partnership involving the Mikisew Cree First Nation. With more, here's Harvard Media's John Tupper.
2: Plans for Mikisew Commons in northeastern Edmonton include 438 homes, with 180 offered at below market rates. Project partners say affordability will be protected for 40 years, while accessible units will help serve residents with mobility challenges.
1: Environmental leadership is being celebrated after a Fort McMurray business received provincial recognition. Askimat Service received an Emerald Award for environmental excellence in emissions reduction. The company says its cleaning system helps reduce client emissions by nearly 790,000 pounds of carbon dioxide annually. You can always access your local and Canadian news by downloading our app or visiting play1037.ca. That's what's trending on Play. I'm Corey Atkinson.
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3: Tonight, increasing cloudiness, periods of rain beginning near midnight, low 13. Tuesday, periods of rain ending in the afternoon, then a mix of sun and cloud, high 19. Wednesday, sunshine, high 20. Thursday, mix of sun and cloud, high 19. Friday, mix of sun and cloud, high 18 degrees. And Saturday, mix of sun and cloud, high 19.
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1: Quick date hack for you. Do a double feature. My wife and I got lucky last week. We sent our daughter away for a few nights to stay with her parents. We managed to get out of the house and see not one, but two movies in one night. We went to see He-Man and Backrooms in that order, mind you, which was a huge mistake. If you're gonna do the double feature and you're gonna see a scary movie, you've got to see the scary movie as the first movie. Watch the silliest thing last, because then you're walking away feeling silly instead of feeling a deep sense of existential dread as you sit in the vehicle with your wife on the way back to your house, imagining all of the things that could be going wrong in life and all the terrors that hide behind every corner. And then you have to break the silence by going, "He-Man was fun. I liked when he wasn't wearing a shirt."
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0: There's a very vocal group of people on the internet right now who are pretty upset with Justin Trudeau, and I know what else is new, but it's because earlier this week he went to the World Cup, and instead of attending Canada's opening ceremony, he went to the USA's World Cup opening ceremony because his girlfriend, Katy Perry, was performing there. And so people got into a tizzy, why didn't you go to Canada, blah, blah, blah. And he went online and shot back at them saying, sometimes supportive boyfriend duties call, but you know who I'm rooting for to take the cup. And he included a little Canada flag emoji. And all I could think about was Canadian pop star Tate McRae doing ads for America's Olympic team during the Winter Olympics earlier this year, and then going on her Instagram story, posting a picture of herself holding a tiny Canadian flag, saying, y'all know I'm Canada down. Justin Trudeau is giving some very Canada down vibes right now. Very funny, and not super convincing.
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1: Play at night with Connor.
2: Idaho officials are introducing a law that could require citizens to use DNA testing to enforce trans bathroom laws. Way out of hand at this point, right? No matter what you think, this is too much. Because first of all, instead of paying for hundreds of thousands and eventually millions of DNA tests, wouldn't it just be cheaper to build individual bathroom stalls? That's gotta be the more frugal option here. And second of all, when I've gotta go, I've gotta go. I don't have time to do a DNA test. And I know that because we had to do a DNA test when my wife was pregnant. And it took almost a week for the results to get back to us. And I am 99% sure I can't hold it that long.
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1: A man in British Columbia has officially been arrested after he showed up to his first probation meeting in a stolen truck, which, if you're wondering, is a bad idea. RCMP say that they were conducting surveillance on a stolen Ford F-350 when they saw the suspect, who had already committed a crime, get into the vehicle and drive it all the way to his first meeting with a probation officer. They noticed right away, that's the stolen truck, and that's not the guy who's supposed to own it. Let's arrest him again. And then they released a statement saying, by tracking the stolen vehicle across multiple jurisdictions, our team was able to intervene safely and prevent further risk to the public. And I don't want to undermine their accomplishments here, but I will say, we need to dial it in, guys. The criminal literally drove the vehicle to you. The case possibly opens and shuts easier than the tailgate.
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at what age do you start treating the children in your family like they're adults? Because my nieces and nephews starting to get up there. My sister is like 12 years older than me. So my oldest niece just turned 16. And the rest of them aren't that far behind her. I feel like we're entering the territory where she's almost ready to start hearing like family secrets and gossip that otherwise, you know, you keep into a tight discussion when the kids aren't around. But maybe she's ready for it now. Her brother, 2 years younger. Maybe he needs a little bit of time to cook before he's prepared for that. So you don't want to necessarily bring her in while keeping him out. That's too obvious. But at the same time, I have so many family stories that I want them to know. I don't feel like I can wait. I know he's only 14, but maybe it's time he found out the truth of what actually happened in his great uncle's divorce. I would tell you, but I don't know if you're allowed at the grown-up table.

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1: Genuine question. I do need your input on this, and I will take it to heart because I feel like maybe I'm turning into like a sort of overprotective or like prudish or whatever you want to call it parent, where I'm trying to manage the things on the internet too much. But I reported an ad on TikTok for the first time this weekend, and I don't know if I was off base for doing that. It was one of those weird AI generated story ads where it's like, the father had his son turned into a dragon and he removed his son's scales every day. And it, you know, like, it's not a good story and the audio is weird and the visuals are weird. But then at one point, this dad pulls out a knife and like carves scales off of his son. And you can see like big gaping wounds and blood on this child in an AI generated ad. So I reported it because that felt like too much. And I just want to take a step back and get a second opinion. Was I right to do that? Or am I being like too sensitive about things that are on the internet right now?
2: Let's go. Let's kick off the night.
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11: Tonight, increasing cloudiness, periods of rain beginning near midnight, low 13. Tuesday, periods of rain ending in the afternoon, then a mix of sun and cloud, high 19. Wednesday, sunshine, high 20. Thursday, mix of sun and cloud, high 19. Friday, mix of sun and cloud, high 18 degrees. And Saturday, mix of sun and cloud, high 19.
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1: Connor on play.
2: Pigeons can see cancer. That's it. That's just what I found out. And apparently it's 100% true from the University of Iowa. Pigeons can spot some cancers just as well as human experts can. They can detect it. They're able to distinguish the difference between benign and malignant samples with an 85% accuracy rate. But when they sampled multiple pigeons, they had a 99% accuracy rate. So I don't know what to tell you guys. Everybody always keeps calling pigeons, oh, they're the rats of the sky. They're dirty. They're everywhere in the cities. You shouldn't pay attention to pigeons. They're nothing to us. Well, guess what? They're doctors. They're doctors and they're on the streets and they could cure all of us. Well, maybe not cure us, but they could tell us that we're sick. And now, because I'm a bit of a hypochondriac, I'm going to think that I have cancer anytime there's more than one pigeon following me around somewhere. Oh, but I shouldn't get upset at them. They're just trying to help. Dr. Pigeon, I understand you're just giving me a diagnosis.
3: Here we go again, buddy. Get it, get it.
0: Play nice with Connor.

0: Do you ever wonder, where do the Canadian geese go when they disappear from our parks and our skies? Like, I know they fly south, but where? For what? What are they doing down there? Turns out they are terrorizing one specific homeowners association in Alabama, which has now voted to euthanize hundreds of geese living in one of their neighborhoods because they have just been terrorizing residents. I'm not gonna lie. I'm a little bit happy to find out they bug people in America when they're down there too. It just sometimes feels like I go for a walk and they hiss at me and I think, come on, in your own nation, in the place that we've named ourselves after you, because that's probably what happened. We named Canada after the geese. We discovered Canadian geese and we thought that would be a cool name for a country. It's too bad they're all such jerks. Anyways, a bunch of people are trying to save the Canadian geese from getting euthanized, and I think that they should, but I also know if they do, then the Canadian geese are just gonna come down here and hiss at me when I'm trying to take an afternoon walk in the 1 month that's worth taking a walk in the entire year.
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4: Yeah. Yeah, yeah, yeah, yeah, yeah, yeah, yeah. Feel that chain now. Yeah, yeah, yeah, yeah. Shonda Paul, so me go so then.

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1: I have said it before and I will say it again. The absolute worst part of getting sick isn't being sick. It is the few days after you're done being sick when you're not immediately better again. Last week, I had a bit of a cold. I don't know if you could tell when you were listening to the show and everything I was saying kind of sounded like this, but I'm better now. And yet, I'm not completely better because I still feel kind of achy and tired and I'm still getting the last few sneezes out. I know overall, I'm better. The sickness has run its course and I'm just getting out the last of it. I just wish that my body knew we were better. I would love to wake up one day after a cold and immediately feel like I could clean the entire house, mow the lawn, get all of my chores finished, and get to bed at a decent time. But instead, I have to take another 3 to 4 days of waking up tired and coughing when I try to drink water too fast.
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1: Is there such thing as spy turtles? And I only ask because I found out a couple of years ago that military dolphins are apparently real, so maybe anything is. But on Friday, the Ministry of State Security from China made an announcement saying they suspect other nations are deploying spy turtles and spy fish to gather secret information in the waters outside of their country, which just feels counterintuitive to me. The fish, maybe. Probably not, because it's so easy for them to get eaten by literally anything else in the ocean, but especially not the turtles, because why would we attach cameras to the one animal that is famously the slowest thing in the world? Matter of fact, never mind. I just remembered that the story is about a tortoise and a hare, not a turtle and a hare. I'm not even gonna make a joke now, because my animal facts would be wrong, and I value the integrity of my journalism. Get the
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9: Tonight, increasing cloudiness, periods of rain beginning near midnight, low 13. Tuesday, periods of rain ending in the afternoon, then a mix of sun and cloud, high 19. Wednesday, sunshine, high 20. Thursday, mix of sun and cloud, high 19. Friday, mix of sun and cloud, high 18 degrees. And Saturday, mix of sun and cloud, high 19.
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14: 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Seven

0: Am I crazy for not wanting to sue everybody all of the time? Because over the weekend, I saw a video of this woman who is a babysitter, and she was posting pictures of her eye after she got into a Nerf fight with the kid that she was babysitting, and the kid accidentally shot a Nerf dart straight at her pupil. And of course, the eye got all bloodshot and red. She went to the ER room, then her pupil was like blasted out. It was way too big for months on end, until after like almost half a year later, it regulated back down to its normal size. And absolutely everybody in the comment section was, I think, unironically telling this woman to sue the family. Don't do that. You're a babysitter that was playing with a child and a Nerf dart hit you in the eye. Are you really going to take legal action because something went wrong when you were playing? I'm not going to play like Mafia or Secret Werewolf with my friends and then sue them for libel when one of them accuses me of being the killer. That's just part of the game. It could happen.
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1: We're getting rats high to help people with cancer. Let me explain. The University of Calgary has performed a new study finding that stoned rats do in fact get the munchies. So when they were exposed to vapors from cannabis that effectively got the rats high, they wanted to eat more food, even when they were full. This is important because previously we thought that the munchies might have been a placebo effect, that we were getting high and then telling ourselves that we wanted to eat food just because it's like a joke that we were making. No, it turns out when you get high, you get hungry. But this is the interesting thing. When you're on chemotherapy, you get chemo-induced nausea, which makes you less likely to eat at all and super less likely to eat foods that you've had around the time that you're going through chemo. But if we have a little bit of cannabis, you get the munchies and it suppresses the nausea and encourages healthy eating during an already pretty stressful time. And the next time my mother is in for a round of chemotherapy and she's elbow deep in a bag of Doritos, we'll think of your sacrifice, weed rats.
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1: 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Coming up on Saturday, June the 20th, it's the annual Fort McMurray Motorcycle Ride for Dad happening at Brewski's on Gregoire Drive. 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And then coming up on June the 30th, it's free family fun at McDonald Island Park with a community concert featuring Maddie Parlay, Chantel Davidson, Tyler Whalen, and the Darina Harvey Band with fireworks at 11 p.m. And then on July 1st, Canada Day, it's free family fun activities. Coming up down the road in August the 13th and the 16th, it is the 2026 18U National Baseball Championships here in Fort McMurray. More details on that at baseball.ca. And finally, on September the 20th, it's the annual Interpipeline Fort McMurray Marathon. You can sign up now. 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
1: 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I know this is something I gotta do, but that don't mean I want to. 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

I've been spending way too long checking my tongue in the mirror and bending over backwards just to try to see it clearer, but my breath fogged up the glass, and so I drew

0: It is powered by Mr. Lou Plus Tires in Fort McMurray. Coming up on Saturday, June the 20th, it's the annual Fort McMurray Motorcycle Ride for Dad happening at Brewski's on Gregoire Drive. Registration starts at 9 a.m. And all the proceeds go in to support prostate cancer research and awareness in Fort McMurray. And then coming up on June the 30th, it's free family fun at McDonald Island Park with a community concert featuring Matty Parlay, Chantel Davidson, Tyler Whalen, and the Darina Harvey Band with fireworks at 11 p.m. And then on July 1st, Canada, it's free family fun activities. Coming up down the road in August the 13th and the 16th, it is the 2026 18U National Baseball Championships here in Fort McMurray. More details on that at baseball.ca. And finally, on September the 20th, it's the annual Interpipeline Fort McMurray Marathon. You can sign up now. 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

0: air. Yes.
1: What is that?
0: I got a...
1: Oh, you're doing nasal spray on the air.
0: Okay. So, context. I'm the whitest of the whites out there. I'm allergic to everything the second the snow leaves the ground and the sky. So I'll say this. If you can and you have allergies as bad as I do, run, don't walk, to a doctor's office and get them to prescribe you the Avamys, A-V-A-M-Y-S, nasal steroid. Because I have used this for exactly one day, and I have never felt better in my life.
1: Your spring, summertime life.
0: Yeah. Also, well, the winter's kind of sad too. Fall is okay. Also, if in the middle of the night you wake up and you can't really breathe, you might be having an asthma attack, which I found out I had, that was caused by my allergies.
1: No way.
0: Yeah, and I didn't go immediately to the hospital. You better believe I waited until 6 in the morning when I could go to Peter Pond Mall and go to that little walk-in right there.
1: Interesting. You know, I was reading your text message.
0: Yes.
1: That, live on air yesterday.
0: Mind you, real quick, that was from, one, lack of sleep, and two, I'm presuming lack of oxygen, as I was having an asthma attack induced by my allergies for the first time ever. But please, Marina, if you could, do you want to read it one more time?
1: Yeah, I will. Jordan and I both thought you were drunk at 3 a.m.
0: No. I wish.
1: Gross AF. Enjoy tomorrow. Couldn't book for Monday, yeah. So booked for Tuesday, but yeah. I'll be in Tuesday. Just not tomorrow. Call me if you need me. Yeah. Love you both.
0: So I knew I was sending that to both of you. The second part was really for Jordan because I feel so bad taking any sort of sick day. So I literally submitted a vacation request for today because I felt so bad taking a sick day. By the way, it got accepted. So I'm here on my vacation, everybody. It's good to be back. And again, A-V-A-M-Y-S. If you can get it, get it. I smell colors, Doug.
1: I'm glad you're feeling better.
0: Thank you. How are you?
1: I'm good.
0: Yeah?
1: I had a great weekend. The best weekend I've had in a long time.
0: Did you?
1: We're just not going to talk about my golfing attempt.
0: Oh, we're going to talk about
1: it. No, we're not talking about it.
0: We're talking about it in about 10 minutes.

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0: Okay, so cat's out of the bag, Saturday. Let's talk about it. It was our Giants suite night.
1: Mm-hmm.
0: And you had such a good time that you went on downstairs, walked around for a little bit, and ran into intern Maya.
1: Yes, saw intern Maya for the first time since she was interning.
0: That's right.
1: And she invited me to go down to win $70.
0: Yes.
1: On the field.
0: Now, way easier said than done, especially when you find out what you had to do to win $70, which was...
1: I had to, like, mini putt a ball into a basket. I did about this a little bit yesterday, but I really wanted your reaction.
0: Mm-hmm.
1: So what I initially thought was I was just kind of popping the ball into the basket, and the basket's kind of tilted.
0: Yeah, toward you.
1: Toward
0: to, like, make it easier.
1: No, it's sitting straight up.
0: Also, something I think you found out after you did it was that every single time, we've done this 7 times now. Every single time somebody misses it, which have been 7 times, we move the basket further back a foot.
1: So I was at 7 feet.
0: You were. So if it makes you feel better, somebody didn't get it at 1 foot, nor two, nor three, nor four, nor five.
1: Can I say something?
0: What's up?
1: I'm pretty close to 6 feet tall.
0: Yeah.
1: There is no way that was 7 feet away from me. That was way further than 7 feet.
0: You think so?
1: I think so.
0: Now, Marina, I'm not sure if you know what happens when we get a few adult bevies in us. We can't really tell what is what.
1: So, yeah, it was not 7 feet. Yeah, it was not 7 feet.
0: Listen, I'm going to go on record and say it might have been a little further than 7 feet. We didn't have a tape measure out there.
1: You need one.
0: But, I mean, at least you hit it.
1: So, what happened, I was practicing ahead of time with intern Maya, and I was hitting the basket every time.
0: Yeah.
1: And intern Maya did say, to be fair, you're the only person to have practiced and hit the basket,
0: which is correct.
1: So I was like, okay, this is good, like I have a chance here. And as I go out there and I put my the club
0: putter
1: down to the ground, it starts spinning around.
0: Yeah,
1: so it came loose, so I went to go like lift it up to do the shot, and it just starts spinning
0: every
1: around
0: single time. Yeah,
1: and I was like, what the heck is happening? And some guy over in the, I thought it was you for a minute, kind of like screaming out noises and cheering me on, but it was throwing me off. And then,
0: no, not me.
1: Yeah, and then I went to go hit it and I just scraped the ground first. And it was the most embarrassing moment, knowing that all of Harvard Media, Fort McMurray, was sitting up there watching.
0: Not just them.
1: Everybody
0: else
1: in

0: prayers that my feet don't fail me now.
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2: I'm Corey Atkinson. Here's what's trending on Play. Residents are being urged to use extra caution outdoors as wildfire danger remains high across most of the Fort McMurray forest area. Alberta Wildfire says conditions are very high in Fort Fitzgerald due to warmer temperatures. Officials warn wildfires can start and spread easily, although the region's only active wildfire is currently under control. An investigation is underway after a house fire destroyed a home in Gregoire Lake Estates. Firefighters from Fort McMurray and ANZAC responded Friday afternoon to reports of a blaze on Gregoire Avenue. The first crews on scene found the home fully engulfed. No injuries were reported, but officials say the house is a total loss. An economic study is being commissioned as Alberta prepares for a possible referendum on separation from Alberta. For more, here's John Tupper from Harvard Media News.
3: The province has selected the University of Calgary's School of Public Policy to examine the potential costs, risks, and benefits of secession. Officials say the report will be released later this summer, ahead of the proposed October 19th vote. For Harvard Media News, I'm John Tupper.
2: A court-ordered penalty has been issued following a wastewater overflow at Imperial Oil's Kearl Oil Sands Mine, north of Fort McMurray. The company pleaded guilty to violating a condition of its environmental approval and was ordered to pay $120,000. Regulators say nearly 5.2 million liters of industrial wastewater overflowed from a drainage pond in 2023. Students are wrapping up the school year with Alberta once again ranked among Canada's top education systems. New Pan-Canadian Assessment Program results show Alberta Grade 8 students placed first in science, second in reading, and third in mathematics. In all three subjects, Alberta scored above the national average, continuing a long-standing trend of strong economic performance. And graduation season is wrapping up across Fort McMurray Catholic schools. About 460 students received diplomas from Holy Trinity, Father Mercury, and Immaculate Heart of Mary High Schools over the past several weeks. You can always access your local and Canadian news by downloading our app or visiting play1037.ca. That's what's trending on Play. I'm Corey Atkinson.
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2: I'm Corey Atkinson with Gord Look at Sports. The 3-7 Fort McMurray Giants are in Sylvan Lake tonight against the 7-6 Gulls in Western Canadian Baseball League action. It's the Giants' first game since Saturday. In the league last night, the Okotoks Dogs blasted the Brooks Bombers 28-4, while Swift Current blanked Regina 9-0. The Toronto Blue Jays open a three-game set against the last-place Boston Red Sox, looking to end a two-game skid. Dylan Cease will start for Toronto, while Peyton Tolley pitches for Boston. The Jays are four games under 500 for the season. World Cup play features four games tonight in the United States. France faces Senegal, Austria takes on Jordan, Iraq battles Norway, and Argentina meets Algeria. Iran's coach says his team was told to leave the United States after a 2-2 draw with New Zealand last night in Inglewood, California. The team is training in Mexico. The American Hockey League's Toronto Marlies host Chicago in the Calder Cup final with a 2-0 series lead. And in WNBA play,

0: Toronto Tempo visit the Indiana Fever. That's your look at sports. I'm Corey Atkinson.
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2: Right now it is 14 degrees. Today we're going to see a high of 19 with periods of rain, as well a risk of a thunderstorm this afternoon. We will see around 10 to 20 millimeters of that wet stuff. Tonight going all the way down to 8, more periods of rain that will end a little earlier on this evening. Then it'll just be partly cloudy with another risk of a thunderstorm earlier on this evening with some fog patches developing after midnight.
3: That'll all clear up in the morning. Sun and clouds for tomorrow. 30% chance of showers on the afternoon with a high of 19. Why is it only 7 degrees overnight?
2: We're seeing a lot of low numbers.
3: Yeah, overnight, lots of low numbers. You know what? It'll be nice for sleep. Won't be too hot.
2: A way to turn a positive spin. Yeah.

0: I don't know about you, Marina. I got a little bit of a shopping addiction.
1: I like online shopping rather than, honestly, I'm not like a typical woman, I don't think. I don't like going to the mall and trying on clothes. I hate it.
0: Her words, not mine.
1: I really hate it.
0: I'm not the one being sexist here.
1: And being tall, I just...
0: Oh, dude, that must be the worst.
1: Trying to buy pants, it's just frustrating.
0: Well, I'm short and stout, right? Like, I'm a chode. I am. So, like, dude, I get it. The pants that fit my big old waist are 7 feet long on my little legs.
1: Yeah.
0: So, yeah, I totally get it. I much prefer shopping online. And so does apparently all of South Korea, as they've had such a big shopping addiction going on there that they have now made fake websites where people can head to pretend to buy things online.
1: So, like a free trial?
0: I mean, kind of, except emphasis on free and free forever. You're not buying actual things. You're just pretending you are. And then once you check out with, like, let's say you buy an iPad. Once you check out with it, you get a tracking number. It pretends to give you updates.
1: I hate everything about this.
0: Oh.
1: So they call it what it's called dopamine shopping?
0: Yes, so they are dopamine shopping because they're hoping to give you the same amount of dopamine and serotonin.

0: serotonin levels as you one would get from purchasing something online.
1: It would be nice if you just, like, if I didn't know about this, if you never told me, you know, going onto that website not knowing would be one thing, but then to go on that website knowing that you're not getting anything, I mean, there's fake reviews on there.
0: I want to know if they still ask for your credit card. That's a smart business move.
1: Ooh,
0: that's just business.
1: Yeah.
0: Because I mean, it's not actual online shopping until you throw your credit card information in, right?
1: Yes, 100%.
0: Come on.
1: I mean, I get it. Like, spending $180 on a candle might not, you know, be ideal.
0: $180 on a candle.
1: Just a number I threw out there. It's
0: damn,
1: it's
0: you bougie as hell.
1: Very possible. It's, you know, not the greatest idea to go and buy a $180 candle
0: online. You keep saying $180 candle. Yeah. Marina, is this...
1: It's just the number that's in my head.
0: I think you might have bought a $180 candle.
1: I never did. It's just the number that's in my head.
0: Smell like Vin Diesel? I would buy it at that point.
1: Would you?
0: Yeah. He was in the pacifier.
1: But I don't like, because when I shop, getting that tracking number, being able to track what I bought, that's more dopamine for me than just purchasing it online.
0: Oh, 100%.
1: So the anticipation of it showing up is fun.
0: And I agree. I don't know about you. Every time I've gotten the tracking number and it's like estimated 2 weeks, I've never gotten it later. I've always ever gotten a package earlier. So that's even better.
1: Yeah.
0: Because it's like, I wasn't expecting it for 3 more days, but cling, your phone goes off and it's like, package delivered.
1: Like,
0: I also want to go back to you saying you wish you didn't know this was a fake website and then you went to it, but how angry would you be getting the tracking number and being like, oh, it arrived? Where?
1: So angry.
0: Yeah, there's no upside to this. If you're South Korean right now and you're listening, you know what? Just give us your credit card. We'll spend it for you, and then you won't know when stuff comes to your house. That's a whole
1: other
0: level.
1: Neither will we, apparently.
0: Well,

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9: 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I love how you laugh, and you guys laugh. It's so genuine, and I literally am laughing in my car with you.
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0: right, I have something to talk to you about.
1: Okay.
0: I talked about it a little bit on the show yesterday, but I have a pigeon update for you.
1: Oh my God, yes, Marina, go!
0: I do have a pigeon update. So a couple days ago, I was sitting on my patio. Both cats were outside. As we know, I've got like a pile of recycling in the corner that I have to return.
1: Correct.
0: And I had previously looked in all the recycling, like looked through all the bags. I looked in my barbecue, mm-hmm. no nest, right?
1: Oh my God.
0: All of a sudden, Piglet is somehow underneath, like in between some of these bags, and he's chewing on something. I thought he's chewing on the bag.
1: Yeah.
0: I look down, there's a nest on the ground under the bags. It's there.
1: He was chewing on what? An egg?
0: No, there were no, it was like a half built nest, so it wasn't fully built.
1: They were getting ready.
0: They were getting ready. They were renovating. He says, there's no eggs in it, thank God. I have never been so quick to like dive down
1: and
0: whip it off my balcony.
1: You threw it?
0: I mean, it like disintegrated into pieces of twigs as soon as I touched it. It wasn't a very tight nest.
1: Oh,
0: but okay. I had never been so quick to throw it off the balcony.
1: Wow.
0: And then the next day, I opened up the patio because the cats go outside all the time. So I'll just leave the door open with the screen and I open the door. And this pigeon was sitting on top of my light and it flew away, scared the living crap out of me. And it's probably like, well, where's my nest?
1: 100%.
0: The one thing that I find the funniest about this is a day or two previous to finding the nest, there were two pigeons sitting like on the ground by the railing and one of them had a twig in its mouth. And I should have put two and two together.
1: I was going to say that correlation is there.
0: Should have put two and two together, but I looked, you know what I mean? I didn't think it would be where it was, I guess.
1: I'm shocked that you were so quick to allowing it to disintegrate. I feel like you as a person would have got out like scotch tape at that point. You would have put together your own nest.
0: Look, I was not looking forward to having dead birds on my patio, my cats eating them.
1: Oh, okay, fair play.
0: Eggs all over the place smashed because the cats were playing with them with like balls or something.
1: You know what would have been interesting though?
0: What?
1: You would have been able to see like a baby pigeon. And I don't think a baby pigeon has ever been seen ever.
0: You don't think so?
1: When's the last time you saw a baby pigeon?
0: I don't think I've ever seen a baby pigeon.
1: That's what I'm saying. You had the chance. And then they're homeless now. They're houseless.
0: Well, I'm pretty sure that pigeons make more than one nest.
1: What? Why? One egg here, one egg here, one egg here, in case my kid sucks. I don't have to go back to that one. Well, Marina, I'm glad that you found the nest. Although pigeons are birds, and birds are known to be vindictive.
0: Mm-hmm.
1: So you destroying their home, good luck.
0: The best part, I have not had any more pigeon poop on my balcony and no more feathers all over the balcony. Although I did find a twig in my apartment.

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2: I'm Corey Atkinson. Here's what's trending on Play. Wildfire prevention efforts are continuing across northeastern Alberta as temperatures climb. Alberta Wildfire reports one active fire in the Fort McMurray Forest area, classified as under control. Since the start of the year, crews have responded to 26 wildfires. Residents are being reminded to fully extinguish campfires and avoid activities capable of sparking a blaze. No injuries are being reported after a fire destroyed a Gregoire Lake Estates home on Friday. Emergency crews responded shortly before 3 p.m. and found the residents fully involved in flames. Firefighters established a water supply and brought the blaze under control in less than an hour. The cause remains under investigation. A panel of economists, business leaders, and former politicians is being assembled to help review a study on Alberta separation. John Tupper from Harvard Media News has more.
3: The province says the advisory group will provide input while the University of Calgary independently analyzes the potential economic impacts of leaving Canada. The final report is expected before a proposed referendum scheduled for October. For Harvard Media News, I'm John Tupper.
2: Environmental enforcement action is moving forward after Imperial Oil pleaded guilty in connection with a 2023 wastewater overflow at its Kearl operation. Alberta Court of Justice ordered a 100

0: $120,000 penalty, although only $2,000 is a fine. The remaining $118,000 will fund an environmental project benefiting public lands, Indigenous traditional territory, or wetlands. A new national assessment is highlighting strong results for Alberta students. The Pan-Canadian Assessment Program found grade 8 students ranked first in science across the country, posting an average score of 513. Alberta also finished second in reading and third in mathematics, with scores exceeding national averages in every subject tested. And hundreds of Fort McMurray students are preparing for their next chapter after crossing the graduation stage this spring. Fort McMurray Catholic School celebrated approximately 460 graduates from its three high schools. You can always access your local and Canadian news by downloading our app or visiting play1037.ca. That's what's trending on Play. I'm Corey Atkinson.
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3: Right now, 14 degrees and cloudy. Today we're going to see a high of 19 with periods of rain as well, a risk of a thunderstorm this afternoon. The rain we do get will be around 10 to 20 millimeters. Tonight going all the way down to 8, periods of rain, as well another risk of a thunderstorm earlier on this evening with fog patches developing after midnight.
4: For Wednesday, that fog should clear up in the morning, sun and clouds, and a 30% chance of showers in the afternoon. We're going up to 19 degrees, and then overnight we're going down to 7.

0: It is 6:40, almost 6:41, which means we're about 59 minutes away from
1: birthdays.
0: You know how it works, in case you don't, though. 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
1: I feel like it's going to start to get less busy for birthdays, yeah. And let schools kind of... Is all school out now?
0: I think this is the final week.
1: Final week.
0: I think this is the final week.
1: Oh, summer vacation is upon us.
0: When is ours,
1: though?
0: Goodness. Well, one of us is gone in July.
1: I took off quite a few weeks this summer, well, just so you know.
0: I took off yesterday and today. So, who's really winning, Marina?
1: 780-791-1037. Text in your birthdays. Today is June 16th. We're already halfway through the month.
0: That's right.
1: It's wild.
0: It's almost Christmas.
1: Don't say that.
0: Almost. We're about to hit the middle.
1: I just put the Christmas tree away from our studio, like yesterday.
0: At this point, we are now over the halfway hump of the year.
1: Yeah, we are. We
0: like
1: really
0: officially.
1: Are. We're getting close to the first day of summer, though.
0: When is that?
1: I think it's the 21st.
0: Of June?
1: No. Is it July or June?
0: I have no idea. Flag on play.
1: First.
0: We're going to look it up.
1: Of summer.
0: Is it different
1: 2026?
0: Regionally? Is he going to give you Australia for some reason? December 3rd.
1: June 21st.
0: Oh my
1: Father's
0: God.
1: Day.
0: We are coming up on it.
1: Yes, we are.
0: Also, thanks for that reminder that Father's Day is also coming up. I need to get my best text message ready.
1: You're going to chat GPT it?
0: 100%. Are you kidding me?
1: 780-791-1037. 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

0: Bruno Mars right here on play. Okay, let's talk about it. Marina just got a phone call. It was a wrong number.
1: It was a 905 number from Ontario. And yep. I know people with 905 numbers.
0: They don't call me though.
1: They're usually saved in my phone. And yeah, so I don't usually answer numbers I don't know, let it go to voicemail. But I answered.
0: Yeah.
1: And he just starts talking about how he's going to do this instead. It sounded like a contractor or something. Mm-hmm. And I was like, I think you have the wrong number.
0: Yeah.
1: No. This isn't. I'm like, no, this is not.
0: Yeah, this is Marina.
1: What's your name? Marina. Oh, yeah. No. Who? What? How did I call your number?
0: He seemed very confused. Like, very. Although, what I want to talk to you about is the next time you pick up a phone call, don't have the reaction or the face on your face that you did. Because I'm telling you, on my side of the table,

0: table, you could have hung up that phone and said, like, your mom died. I would have believed you. That's what your face
1: was. It really?
0: Like. It was a wrong number, and your face was giving, yo, my mom and dad are gone now.
1: Oh, my God.
0: And I was like, oh, I'm about to do the show on my own.
1: Even, like, after I told the guy that he had the wrong number, like, he almost didn't believe me.
0: He tried to make sense of it. He's like, well, maybe you work for this company. No, I don't.
1: Also, like, I'm in Alberta.
0: Yeah.
1: You're in Ontario. Yeah. Oh.
0: The question, again, though, remains, and he said it perfectly, how did he get your phone number?
1: I have no idea.
0: That's so weird, because how long have you had your phone number for?
1: When did I go to college?
0: Okay, so like 40 years ago, 2012? You got this phone number, dog. Yeah, there's no way it was like a phone number from 2011 getting recycled and being like, well, I haven't called this person in a while.
1: Yeah.
0: Let's do some maintenance.
1: Even when I told him my name was Marina, he thought he knew me.
0: Yeah. Yeah. And then he was like, Marina who? Really? The last name is what's going to really sell it for you?
1: Block that number now.
0: I know one Marina. I know a lot of people. I know one Marina.
1: I know a lot.
0: A lot of Marinas?
1: I do, yeah.
0: Well, maybe you guys... Well, I know a lot of Johns, so maybe, like, we stick together. You know? Like, Marinas stay with Marinas. Everybody knows them. Johns stick with the Johns, and then, for some reason, our name is brought up when soliciting prostitutes. You call those people Johns. You call a toilet John. Your thing is just a boat. That's all it is. Was this a long-winded way of me to complain about my name? Yeah,
1: yes.
0: It was. Is it my grandfather's name? Yeah. Is he still kicking? No. Can I change my name after that? Probably. So,
1: you had anything else to say about it?
0: Yeah. Never pick up the phone again. We are doing a show. Here's Drake.

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1: I'm Corey Atkinson. Here's what's trending on Play. A wildfire safety campaign is underway in the Fort McMurray Forest area as fire danger remains elevated. Alberta Wildfire is encouraging residents to take a wildfire pledge promoting responsible campfire use, off-highway vehicle safety, and early reporting of smoke. Officials say many wildfires are caused by human activity and can be prevented through simple precautions. Fire investigators are working to determine what sparked a house fire in Gregoire Lake Estates. Fort McMurray and Anzac firefighters responded with tanker and pumper units Friday afternoon after receiving reports of the blaze. Crews remained on scene for more than 2 hours, extinguishing hot spots. The home suffered extensive damage and is considered a total loss. Albertans could soon receive a detailed look at the financial implications of separation from Canada. Our John Tupper has more.
2: The provincial government has commissioned an independent study examining the transition costs, economic risks, and possible benefits associated with secession. Researchers at the University of Calgary School of Public Policy are expected to release their findings later this summer. For Harvard Media News, I'm John Tupper.
1: Remediation work is continuing to draw attention after Imperial Oil was penalized over a 2023 wastewater overflow near Fort McMurray. Court records show the company has spent about $2 million on cleanup and system improvements since the

0: incident. Regulators say no evidence was found showing the overflow reached tributaries feeding the Firebag River. Thousands of Alberta graduates are preparing for their next steps, with some of the strongest academic results in the country behind them. New national assessment results show Alberta Grade 8 students ranked near the top in science, reading, and mathematics. Education officials say the results reflect the efforts of students, teachers, school staff, and families. And students are being recognized for years of hard work as graduation ceremonies conclude across Fort McMurray Catholic Schools. Holy Trinity graduated about 220 students, Father Mercury celebrated roughly 180 graduates, and Immaculate Heart of Mary marked its fourth graduating class with about 60 students. You can always access your local and Canadian news by downloading our app or visiting play1037.ca. That's what's trending on Play. I'm Corey Atkinson.
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0: I'm Corey Atkinson with Gord Look at Sports. The 3-7 Fort McMurray Giants are in Sylvan Lake tonight against the 7-6 Gulls in Western Canadian Baseball League action. It's the Giants' first game since Saturday. In the league last night, the Okotoks Dogs blasted the Brooks Bombers 28-4, while Swift Current blanked Regina 9-0. The Toronto Blue Jays open a three-game set against the last-place Boston Red Sox, looking to end a two-game skid. Dylan Cease will start for Toronto, while Peyton Tolley pitches for Boston. The Jays are four games under 500 for the season. World Cup play features four games tonight in the United States. France faces Senegal, Austria takes on Jordan, Iraq battles Norway, and Argentina meets Algeria. Iran's coach says that his team was told to leave the United States after a 2-2 draw with New Zealand last night in Inglewood, California. The team is training in Mexico. The American Hockey League's Toronto Marlies host Chicago in the Calder Cup Final with a 2-0 series lead. And in WNBA play, the Toronto Tempo visit the Indiana Fever. That's your look at sports. I'm Corey Atkinson.
1: Play, traffic, and weather.
2: Right now, 14 degrees. The clouds are out, and guess what? They'll stay here for the rest of today. As we see a high of 19, periods of rain, a risk of a thunderstorm this afternoon. Marina, cross your fingers. We'll see around 10 to 20 millimeters of that rain. Tonight, all the way down to 8. More periods of rain, another risk of a thunderstorm this evening, and fog patches developing after midnight.
3: Tomorrow, we got sun and clouds. Slight chance of showers in the afternoon, but a high of 19, and then overnight, clear and a low of 7.
2: Marina, I got a question.
3: I got an answer.
2: What did Shoddy have on?
3: Apple bottom jeans.
2: Come on, baby.
4: Let me talk to him.

0: Gotta give a huge shout out to McDonald's, as we have been informed that today they are bringing us their brand new World Cup FIFA 2026 adult Happy Meal.
1: What's in the adult Happy Meals? Explain to me.
0: Okay, so it's like an adult meal. I think a kid's Happy Meal, you get nuggets, you get 4 nuggets. This one, if we chose the nuggets, we got 10. I think I'm getting a burger.
1: I think I'm getting a Big Mac.
0: Oh, maybe I'm getting a Big Mac. I would like, if they know me so well, that they're like, let's give him a quarter pounder or something. But it also comes with, instead of a toy, 1 of 9 limited edition FIFA World Cup cups.

0: hopefully I get Cristiano Ronaldo.
1: Hopefully I get...
0: That's the only one I know.
1: Is Lionel Messi still playing? Is Posh Spice's husband still doing stuff with soccer? Beckham.
0: I don't think so. I think he's retired.
1: Oh, then, yeah, maybe I'll also get Ronaldo. Or does Alfonso Davies have a cup? I know he hasn't played in the World Cup yet. By the way, this is as much as we're allowed to talk about the World Cup. Like, this is as much as we're allowed to talk about it, which is crazy.
0: And cups.
1: It's cups. The McDonald's
0: cups.
1: Yeah,
0: we're talking about cups.
1: We're not allowed to talk about any games that have happened or that are going to happen in the future, but we are allowed to hype up McDonald's as they are one of our biggest supporters. We get free stuff all the time.
0: I will say, so yesterday I got home for, I was live on location at Legacy Dodge.
1: Yes, you were.
0: And I was really behind on laundry and tidying up my apartment. I had people over the weekend. Yeah. And so I got home at like 6 yesterday and cleaned until 10 p.m.
1: Oh, okay.
0: And I was like, okay, I haven't eaten except for the crumble cookies that...
1: Crumble? You got crumble cookies?
0: I did. They were... Yeah, I got to sample my first crumble cookies at Legacy yesterday.
1: And?
0: So good.
1: Worth
0: I've seen a lot of videos where people were not hyping them up.
1: They're like, this is disgusting.
0: They were way better than I even anticipated.
1: Okay, they are like so 9,000 calories
0: That's
1: a cookie.
0: That's fine, whatever. So I get home and I do all my laundry and whatnot. It's 10 p.m. and I was like, oh my God, I haven't eaten. So I went to McDonald's.
1: Oh. Yeah.
0: I may have already eaten a Big Mac less than 24 hours ago.
1: I was going to say, by the time we get these adult Happy Meals, it's going to have just been 24 hours for you.
0: It'll be 25 hours.
1: You know what, Marina?
0: Big Macs in 25 hours.
1: I applaud you. Those are John numbers right there. So I'm proud of you. Welcome.
0: Thanks.
1: They're delicious, though. I mean, you can't go wrong.
0: So good. I love the mac sauce. I love it. I like to dip my fries in it.
1: Mac sauce is really good. One thing I can't get behind you not liking on a Big Mac, though, is the lettuce.
0: Yeah, I don't
1: care. You're not a fan of the shredded lettuce.
0: I'm not a fan of any lettuce on any burger. It gets soggy and gross, and then when it's shredded, it's just messy.
1: Which, name one other thing lettuce is on besides, like, salad.
0: Subs?
1: Oh, I guess. You're fine with it on that?
0: I'd prefer spinach over the lettuce.
1: Okay, Popeye. Huge shout out to McDonald's for hooking us up. And when we get them, we'll post a video, of course, too.
0: Mm-hmm.
1: And then maybe if we all get different cups, we can bring them together. I was just going to say that. I was going to say that, though.
0: There's me rewinding it. You can say it now.
1: Oh, I thought you were making fun of me. McDonald's at 11.

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0: bone to pick with Justin Trudeau for a really, really long time.
1: Forever.
0: As we know. And he's making headlines again.
1: Yes.
0: He, World Cup opener, and he decided to skip Canada. Now, obviously, not going to talk about...
1: Can't
0: talk about
1: Nobody
0: it.
1: Nobody knows
0: However,
1: how the game finished.
0: The only thing that I'm going to say here is that he cheered for the USA.
1: Correct.
0: Because of supportive boyfriend duties.
1: Correct. He Tate McRae'd it.
0: He did. He really did. Now, This is giving really controlling vibes coming from Katy Perry.
1: That's fair.
0: That's how I'm reading it.
1: I totally agree with you.
0: I mean, if I were in a relationship with somebody who wanted to cheer for another country, I would still cheer for Canada, hands down.
1: 100%. Mind you, like, I had people in my life, the World Series, as I was cheering for the Dodgers, they were cheering for the Blue Jays.
0: Yeah.
1: It's not that difficult. Mm-hmm. At all.
0: So, supportive boyfriend duties... More like controlling girlfriend duties.
1: What I thought you were going to bring up was the paparazzi shots of them making out like on that lawn or whatever.
0: I didn't even see them.
1: Yeah, they're good. Look them up after
0: no,
1: and get
0: good.
1: Really
0: I'm going to pass on that.
1: Do you think that they're going to get married?
0: I hope not.
1: You hope not?
0: I hope they get married in space and stay there.

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2: I'm Corey Atkinson. Here's what's trending on Play. Residents are being urged to use extra caution outdoors as wildfire danger remains high across most of the Fort McMurray forest area. Alberta Wildfire says conditions are very high in Fort Fitzgerald due to warmer temperatures. Officials warn wildfires can start and spread easily, although the region's only active wildfire is currently under control. An investigation is underway after a house fire destroyed a home in Gregoire Lake Estates. Firefighters from Fort McMurray and ANZAC responded Friday afternoon to reports of a blaze on Gregoire Avenue. The first crews on scene found the home fully engulfed. No injuries were reported, but officials say the house is a total loss. An economic study is being commissioned as Alberta prepares for a possible referendum on separation from Alberta. For more, here's John Tupper from Harvard Media News.
3: The province has selected the University of Calgary's School of Public Policy to examine the potential costs, risks, and benefits of secession. Officials say the report will be released later this summer, ahead of the proposed October 19th vote. For Harvard Media News, I'm John Tupper.
2: A court-ordered penalty has been issued following a wastewater overflow at Imperial Oil's Kearl Oil Sands Mine, north of Fort McMurray. The company pleaded guilty to violating a condition of its environmental approval and was ordered to pay $120,000. Regulators say nearly 5.2 million liters of industrial wastewater overflowed from a drainage pond in 2023. Students are wrapping up the school year, with Alberta once again ranked among Canada's top education systems. New Pan-Canadian Assessment Program results show Alberta Grade 8 students placed first in science, second in reading, and third in mathematics. In all three subjects, Alberta scored above the national average, continuing a long-standing trend of strong economic performance. And graduation season is wrapping up across Fort McMurray Catholic schools. About 460 students received diplomas from Holy Trinity, Father Mercury, and Immaculate Heart of Mary High Schools over the past several weeks. You can always access your local and Canadian news by downloading our app or visiting play1037.ca. That's what's trending on Play. I'm Corey Atkinson.
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6: Right now, 14 degrees and cloudy. It'll stay cloudy throughout today as we see a high of 19 with periods of rain and a risk of a thunderstorm this afternoon. The rain we do get will be around 10 to 20 millimeters. Tonight, all the way down to 8. More periods of rain, another risk of a thunderstorm, and fog patches developing after midnight.
7: Sun and clouds for Wednesday. Slight chance of showers in the afternoon, but we got a high of 19. Overnight, clear skies and a low of 7.

0: I mean, I was off yesterday, so I didn't get a chance. Right?
1: I called you out yesterday during it.
0: I didn't get a chance. Illy fits today. I promise. One final day of it.
1: Broken promises.
0: Let's all I'm a boy. That happens. Let's all embrace in the fact that today will be the final day of it. I promise. Let's hear it for the final time ever. Our bosses.
1: You have to have an ear for this, though. Like, if you
0: excellent
1: don't know
0: work
1: what we're talking about, just listen to how bad this sounds.
2: For birthday shoutouts on Play Mornings.
0: Did you catch it? Guys, did you catch it?
1: It's so bad.
0: It's time for birthdays.
1: All right, let's kick it off with Tupac.
0: Tupac!
1: Tupac would have been 55 today.
0: That's so young.
1: So young. And John Cho, a.k.a. Harold.
0: Yes.
1: Harold and Kumar.
0: Yes.
1: 54 today.
0: Okay.
1: That's all I got for celebrities.
0: Cool.
1: We got one local birthday to get to today. We got a text in yesterday that says, hey, could you add Jackson Head to the birthday list for tomorrow morning? June 16th. Could you say, happy 7th birthday to Jackson Head. Love Mom, Dad, and Jake.
0: Well, we can do more than say.
1: That's for sure. We can sing.
0: Here we go.

0: 7.
1: That's a big one.
0: It's a good number.
1: It's not bad. You have 3 years left before you hit double digits.
0: Double D's.
1: So enjoy it while it lasts, Jackson, because it's all downhill from here.
0: If you didn't get your birthday in today, happy birthday to you. But we also are taking birthdays for tomorrow, that being June 17th. Let us know celebrating. 780-791-1037.

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0: songs where you can never forget the phone number. 678-999-8212. I'll never forget it.
1: I did.
0: You never heard that song before we played it on the radio.
1: I could tell you Jenny's phone number.
0: Do it.
1: 8376538675309.
0: You were close.
1: I'm shocked I even pulled Jenny out of my back pocket, dog.
0: You know what? Kind of surprised. It's time for daily wins. Almost time for daily wins. We'll start talking about it now. If you got a daily win, we got a couple already.
1: Ooh.
0: Text them in, 780-791-1037. Spreading that positivity like butter. Now we know it's not the greatest of days outside.
1: Not even close.
0: It was sprinkling on the way into work.
1: That's
0: we got
1: right.
0: a risk of thunderstorms. But we want to look at the positive part of today.
1: Yeah.
0: And it could be anything happening in your life.
1: Could have got a brand new steroid that makes you smell everything now.
0: Yeah.
1: I mean everything, there Marina.
0: 780-791-1037.

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3: I'm Corey Atkinson. Here's what's trending on Play. Wildfire prevention efforts are continuing across northeastern Alberta as temperatures climb. Alberta Wildfire reports one active fire in the Fort McMurray Forest area, classified as under control. Since the start of the year, crews have responded to 26 wildfires. Residents are being reminded to fully extinguish campfires and avoid activities capable of sparking a blaze. No injuries are being reported after a fire destroyed a Gregoire Lake Estates home on Friday. Emergency crews responded shortly before 3 p.m. and found the residents fully involved in flames. Firefighters established a water supply and brought the blaze under control in less than an hour. The cause remains under investigation. A panel of economists, business leaders, and former politicians is being assembled to help review a study on Alberta separation. John Tupper from Harvard Media News has more.
4: The province says the advisory group will provide input while the University of Calgary independently analyzes the potential economic impacts of leaving Canada. The final report is expected before a proposed referendum scheduled for October. For Harvard Media News, I'm John Tupper.
3: Environmental enforcement action is moving forward after Imperial Oil pleaded guilty in connection with a 2023 wastewater overflow at its Curl operation. Alberta Court of Justice ordered a $120,000 penalty, although only $2,000 is a fine. The remaining $118,000 will fund an environmental project benefiting public lands, Indigenous traditional territory, or wetlands. A new national assessment is highlighting strong results for Alberta students. The Pan-Canadian Assessment Program found grade 8 students ranked first in science across the country, posting an average score of 513. Alberta also finished second in reading and third in mathematics, with scores exceeding national averages in every subject tested. And hundreds of Fort McMurray students are preparing for their next chapter after crossing the graduation stage this spring. Fort McMurray Catholic School celebrated approximately 460 graduates from its three high schools. You can always access your local and Canadian news by downloading our app or visiting play1037.ca. That's what's trending on Play. I'm Corey Atkinson.
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3: I'm Corey Atkinson with Gord Look at Sports. The 3-7 Fort McMurray Giants are in Sylvan Lake tonight against the 7-6 Gulls in Western Canadian Baseball League action. It's the Giants' first game since Saturday. In the league last night, the Okotoks Dogs blasted the Brooks Bombers 28-4, while Swift Current blanked Regina 9-0. The Toronto Blue Jays open a three-game set against the last-place Boston Red Sox, looking to end a two-game skid. Dylan Cease will start for Toronto, while Peyton Tolley pitches for Boston. The Jays are four games under 500 for the season. World Cup play features four games tonight in the United States. France faces Senegal, Austria takes on Jordan, Iraq battles Norway, and Argentina meets Algeria. Iran's coach says his team was told to leave the United States after a 2-2 draw with New Zealand last night in Inglewood, California. The team is training in Mexico. The American Hockey League's Toronto Marlies host Chicago in the Calder Cup final with a 2-0 series lead. And in WNBA play, the Toronto Tempo visit the Indiana Fever. That's your look at sports. I'm Corey Atkinson.
0: Play, traffic, and weather.
5: Right now, 13 degrees, some light rain coming on down, and it's pretty much going to stay consistent throughout the rest of today as we see a high of 19, periods of rain, like I mentioned, with the risk of a thunderstorm this afternoon. The rain we do get will be around 10 to 20 millimeters. Tonight, all the way down to 8, more periods of rain, another risk of a thunderstorm, and fog patches developing after midnight.
6: This one's for you, Dean. 70% chance of no showers tomorrow afternoon.
5: There you go, Dean.
6: Sunny clouds throughout the day. High of 19 overnight, clear skies, and we're going down to 7.
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0: song make you so happy?
1: Yeah, it's not bad. It's not my favorite of his.
0: It's not my favorite of his either, but I love that song. It does make me feel all warm and tingly inside, and it just makes me feel happy.
1: Well, that could be a daily win right there. Oh my God.
0: Jinx! Does anybody do that anymore?
1: No, and I'm not even entirely sure what jinx is when you speak at the same time as somebody else.
0: You jinx, and then you're not supposed to, the other person who, like, if I say jinx on you, then you're not supposed to speak anymore.
1: Deal. Take it away.
0: All right, deal. What's your daily win before you stop talking? All right, my daily win is free McDonald's at 11 this morning. And no line in Tim Hortons when I went to get my tea this morning. Are you allowed to make noises at this point?
1: It's your game. I'm just living in it.
0: All right, what's your daily win?
1: My daily win is that I'm, like, not dying. Like, I don't know what's in these steroids, but everybody in the world should be taking steroids.
0: You even seem different this morning.
1: Dude, I woke up for the first time. My eyes weren't puffy. I didn't have to run them underwater before coming to work. I'm not, like, even doing that, it's like, I don't need to. I just got a bunch of air up there. Like, I feel good. Again, if you're not on steroids, you should be.
0: What brand did you say that was again? Oh, he's going in the backpack.
1: It is Avamys. A-V-A-M-Y-S. I had to get a prescription for this. You can't just get it over the counter. You can't just grab it right beside the Tylenol. But if you can get this, do it.
0: Before we get into the rest of the daily wins, I just want to talk about the nasal spray real quick for a second.
1: Do it.
0: And I want to ask you a question. So take off the lid and show me. Okay, so it's not, like, the little thing that goes in your nose is not too big.
1: No.
0: It's not one of the over-the-counter nasal sprays, but my old boss had really bad allergies.
1: Yeah.
0: And he would shoot the nasal spray up his nose, and the whole cap would shoot, like, it was broken, and it shot up his nose.
1: No!
0: And not once, but twice. He went and got a new one, and the same thing happened. So that's why I wanted to make sure that yours wasn't going to kill you.
1: Yeah, mine's pretty good. Mine's solid.
0: Good. All right. Rhea's daily win. I finally got my lawn done yesterday and backyard furniture put out.
1: Ooh.
0: Looks like we're coming over.
1: Shout out Rhea. Yeah, absolutely.
0: And Julia. Now, this was from yesterday. I didn't even see it come in, but we love Julia's daily wins.
1: Oh my God, do we
0: and
1: ever.
0: And that's because she's got the Caterpillar updates.
1: Yes, she does.
0: So preemptive daily win. Woke up to a notification on my phone that my tire was flat. I panicked thinking those potholes got me and my rim was damaged. No visible rim damage. Pumped up the tire. And the maybe win is that it's just a finishing nail in the tread. Which from my calculations is fixable for a minimal fee. It's like $54 at Legacy Dodge, by the way. Heading to Mr. Lube for the good news that they can fix it. And I don't have to buy new rims / tires. Also, a whole weekend with no Caterpillars.
1: That's huge.
0: That's what I was waiting for.
1: Huge, Julia.
0: I don't care about your tire.
1: Wow.
0: I care about the Caterpillars.
1: No, you hear that, Julia? Wow.
0: I live for this. Like, your child bringing in Caterpillars into your home, that's terrifying to me. So I'm so glad.
1: It was flip-flopping.
0: You've had no Caterpillar days.
1: It started with Caterpillars. Yeah. Then it turned into Caterpillar set on tree. Then it turned into she had another cup of Caterpillars. And now we're back to no Caterpillars. Mm-hmm. I mean, tomorrow, statistically,
0: I mean, technically, your kid could fix the Caterpillar problem at Fort McMurray.
1: That's true. You just have to let her, Julia.
0: Exactly.
1: You just have to let her. We also got a text at 780-791-1037 from Shauna. Says, good morning. My daily win is I hit every green light coming out of Thickwood today.
0: Yeah, you did. Ooh, I love that.
1: Got to work a whole lot earlier.
0: Yeah, it's like when you go down Franklin and you hit every single green light. Like, that is unheard of.
1: It is. I will say this. At, like, 5 in the morning, even a red light at 5 in the morning, nobody else is on the road. It's pretty much a green light.
0: Says you?
1: Yeah.
0: Is that what you do?
1: And my vehicle.
0: Says me and my vehicle.
1: Says us. Where are you going to stop my car?
0: 780-791-1037. Text in your daily wins.
1: Charlie.
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13: They say the holy water's watered down, and this town's lost its faith. Our colors will fade eventually, so if our time is running out, day after day, we'll make the mundane a masterpiece. Oh my, my, oh my, my love, I take one look at you.

0: It's Warren right here on Play Mornings. I'm John.
1: I'm Marina.
0: I thought of something that made me pretty angry, so now I'm going to share it with the masses. Marina, why is eggnog seasonal? I'd love a nice cold glass of eggnog right now.
1: Couldn't tell you.
0: Nothing about it says this is a Christmas drink.
1: Here, see, what I notice in grocery stores around Christmas time, yeah, they sell eggnog. And usually in the beginning of the season, they might sell out at a few stores. But then after that, the eggnog stays on the shelf for so long.
0: Which is crazy.
1: So I feel like if they made eggnog to sell it yearly, it would just be wasted and go bad.
0: Not by me. I go ham on the nog, dude.
1: So you would go to every grocery store and buy all the nog?
0: Yeah. I love eggnog.
1: I used to like eggnog. I don't anymore, but I'm one of those weird people that would like have to mix it with half milk.
0: Pardon? What? That's like putting water in soup. That's putting a hat on a hat. Eggnog is only dairy. And I guess egg. Why you're adding milk?
1: I don't. It's too strong of eggnog flavor.
0: I thought you were gonna say I can only drink eggnog with a little bit of like Bailey's or something in it, but milk,
1: rum.
0: Yeah, of course. My apologies, you pirate. Yeah, no. I've never heard anybody say that, and I think you might have ruined eggnog for me because that's horrific. How's your tummy after that, by the way?
1: It's not good.
0: No, it's of course good. It's not.
1: That's Very why not good for me.
0: That's why you used to love eggnog and no longer like eggnog if you don't like it anymore.
1: It's weird. Like, I loved the flavor of it. Uh-huh. It's me and my dad liked it, and my mom and my sister didn't care for it.
0: Weird.
1: And it's kind of like scary movies where I used to like them, and then I stopped liking them.
0: You grew out of it.
1: And Brussels sprouts.
0: Question, would you drink chocolate milk now?
1: Half white milk.
0: No, you wouldn't.
1: Yes, like dead ass.
0: Okay, so I'm starting to pick up on the fact that any dairy product, you just really want to be pooping. That's what it is. You want to be pooping more than you would poop normally.
1: You know, speaking of drinks and things like this, and you're one, and it makes you mad because you can't get it all the time.
0: Yeah.
1: I want to call out McDonald's for a second. I know we're getting some free Mickey D's at 11,
0: well,
1: but I want to know
0: on what you say.
1: Why McFlurries only come in one size still.
0: Do you need a large McFlurry?
1: Yeah, you always need a large McFlurry.
0: Okay, can't you just buy two?
1: I mean, you could. But why can't we just get a large McFlurry and call it a day?
0: They don't make the cardboard boxes big enough.
1: Well, make them big enough.
0: That's what it is. Now that it's cardboard and they... Mike, you know what? On the McFlurry train, why is the spoon built like that if not straw? Why is the spoon whole?
1: So, because when you mix the I worked at McDonald's.
0: Okay.
1: So when you mix the McFlurry, you hook the spoon up to the mixer.
0: Oh.
1: And it mixes it. They never put it down far enough, though, so it's like plain ice cream at the bottom and toppings at the top.
0: Well, you know how you fix that. You add milk.

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1: I'm Corey Atkinson. Here's what's trending on Play. A wildfire safety campaign is underway in the Fort McMurray Forest area as fire danger remains elevated. Alberta Wildfire is encouraging residents to take a wildfire pledge, promoting responsible campfire use, off-highway vehicle safety, and early reporting of smoke. Officials say many wildfires are caused by human activity and can be prevented through simple precautions. Fire investigators are working to determine what sparked a house fire in Gregoire Lake Estates. Fort McMurray and Anzac firefighters responded with tanker and pumper units Friday afternoon after receiving reports of the blaze. Crews remained on scene for more than 2 hours, extinguishing hot spots. The home suffered extensive damage and is considered a total loss. Albertans could soon receive a detailed look at the financial implications of separation from Canada. Our John Tupper has more.
2: The provincial government has commissioned an independent study examining the transition costs, economic risks, and possible benefits associated with secession. Researchers at the University of Calgary School of Public Policy are expected to release their findings later this summer. For Harvard Media News, I'm John Tupper.
1: Remediation work is continuing to draw attention after Imperial Oil was penalized over a 2023 wastewater overflow near Fort McMurray. Court records show the company has spent about $2 million on cleanup and system improvements since the incident. Regulators say no evidence was found showing the overflow reached tributaries feeding the Firebag River. Thousands of Alberta graduates are preparing for their next steps, with some of the strongest academic results in the country behind them. New national assessment results show Alberta Grade 8 students ranked near the top in science, reading, and mathematics. Education officials say the results reflect the efforts of students, teachers, school staff, and families. And students are being recognized for years of hard work as graduation

0: Ceremonies conclude across four McMurray Catholic schools. Holy Trinity graduated about 220 students. Father Mercury celebrated roughly 180 graduates. And Immaculate Heart of Mary marked its fourth graduating class with about 60 students. You can always access your local and Canadian news by downloading our app or visiting play1037.ca. That's what's trending on Play. I'm Corey Atkinson.
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2: 13 degrees right now, light rain coming on down. It's going to stay consistent throughout today as we see a high of 19, periods of rain, a risk of a thunderstorm this afternoon. The rain we do get will be around 10 to 20 millimeters. Tonight going all the way down to 8, more periods of rain, then another risk of a thunderstorm, as well as fog patches developing after midnight.
3: Slight chance of showers tomorrow afternoon, sun and clouds throughout the day. 19 will be the high, and overnight the low will be 7.

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3: I'm Marina Barnes. Today I'm speaking with Roxanne Andrus, the Recreation Coordinator with Community Services with the RMWB. Thank you for joining me.
4: Thank you for having me. How are you?
3: I'm so good. Thank you so much for asking. And I'm really excited for Canada Day. And I know that Canada Day means something different to everyone. So what does celebrating Canada Day in Fort McMurray mean to you?
4: I look at Canada Day as an opportunity for the community to come together and have that moment of community spirit and sense of belonging. So for me, it's just about coming together. We used to have a slogan called "The World Meets in Fort McMurray," just because we have so much diversity. So I think of that when I think of Canada Day and how we all come together as a community.
3: Oh, yeah. And Canada Day is always a big celebration in Fort McMurray. So what can we look forward to this year?
4: So we have a few different things going on. As per usual, we have the Canada Day Parade, which the RMWB is hosting, which I will be talking mostly about today. We also have a community committee that we put together, and other partners are putting on some activities throughout the day that others can enjoy. So if you head down to Mac Island, they've got some stuff going on. They have their fireworks on June 30th. They have activities all day July 1st. We also have the Multicultural Association hosting a pancake breakfast at Kian Park. So there is going to be things happening throughout the day. We also have partnered this year with Fort McMurray Youth Soccer Association, and they're going to be doing some try it soccer stuff down at, I think, Howard P. Park. So there's going to be things happening throughout the day for everyone. And then, of course, the parade as per usual.
3: Now, obviously, it's family friendly. So what can families with young children expect when they come out?
4: So with the parade, we have all kinds of things that are going to be given out along the parade route. Different organizations give out different items. But we do ask everyone to keep it family friendly and kid orientated. So they'll get lots of fun goodies that way. And then heading down to Mac Island, they have a bunch of family activities there as well. I believe they're having bouncy castles, face painting. They have a couple of live entertainment, but it's like kid-based shows. They haven't come out with their activity schedule just yet, but I'm sure we can anticipate to see it very soon, and it will be very family-friendly.
3: Oh, yeah. So let's go back to the Canada Day Parade for a second. I know there's registration for float, so when does that end?
4: It actually ends today. So you have till 4 o'clock today to put your registration in if you want to be in the parade. And so it's very simple. You just go on the RMWB webpage, rmwb.ca/Canada Day, and you will see our rules and regulations are up if you want to familiarize yourself with those. We do have some insurance requirements for review, and then you can register, but you have till 4 o'clock today, so you're going to have to get in there and get it done.
3: Mm-hmm. And there's fundraising aspects to this as well?
4: Yeah, so we have two different fundraising avenues. The first being, if you register your float and you win Best in Parade, we actually have a $1,000 prize that will go to a nonprofit of your choosing. So if you're a nonprofit yourself, you can keep the money and have it go to your nonprofit. If you are a commercial organization and you win, then you can let us know which nonprofit you wish to support. So there's a $1,000 prize there for Best in Parade. And then we also have our fundraising opportunities, which is groups can come and help us run the parade successfully. It takes a lot of people to put on a successful parade. So we have things like the Swag Squad, who goes along and gives out the RMWB gifted items for the parade. We have barricade monitors helping us close down some of the alleyways and parking lots. We have safety walkers who are just there to remind people to stay on the sidewalks throughout the parade. And these positions go out to nonprofits that can then raise funds for their organization. And that closes today as well for those who want to apply for that.
3: I love it. I love that so much. Now, I'm probably going to ask you the most important question here. Where can people go to find schedules, event details, and pretty much everything they need to know before heading out?
4: Everything will be posted on the rmwb.ca/Canada Day webpage. And we also have a Facebook page up and running. So if you go on Facebook, search Canada Day with the RMWB, we have an event page running for Canada Day as well.
3: Perfect. Well, Roxanne, thank you very much for speaking to me today. Hope you have a great rest of your day.
4: Yes, you too. Have a great day.
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0: Ariana Grande and Zedd right here on Play Mornings. I'm John.
1: I'm Marina. Quick note. I saw something about Ariana Grande in our show. Oh, yeah. Talking about Jelly Roll.
0: Yeah, I made a joke in our show prep. I was like, the reason Jelly Roll and Bugs Bunny broke up is because he's going to start dating Ariana Grande now. Because she's also single. Mm. And it happened just after.
1: Mm. Okay.
0: Either that or Daffy.
1: Yeah, I've missed the news. Yeah, Jelly Roll and Bunny broke up.
0: Yeah, Bad Bunny, right?
1: Bunny XO,
0: which she was also a Playboy model at some point. So, like, that's a little on the nose.
1: It wasn't on my bingo card for them to break up. Apparently, it's mutual, though.
0: Listen, chicks dig a big guy. He lost all the weight. And now he just looks like a mascot because his head is so big, but the rest of him is so tiny.
1: His teeth are so big.
0: Yeah, that's what happens when you got fake teeth. It is 8:53. We got 7 minutes until the brand new 2K playback. How long before it's no longer brand new? It's been like 2 weeks now.
1: It's not brand new, it's just new.
0: That's
1: at
0: true.
1: This point.
0: Yeah. It's no more 90s at 9.
1: Yes. So?
0: Call us Zellers or Costco. Nobody's texted me yet, by the way. You gotta remember, I was born in 2004, so help a brother out. Call us Costco, because we got the samples.
1: All right, we're kicking it off with some T.I.
0: Okay.
1: Some Deadmau5 in there, a.k.a. Deadmau5.

0: heck not.
1: We'll throw in Lady Gaga.
0: I love it.
1: If you like some Riri in there as well.
0: Come on.
1: And maybe some Tayo Cruz and Luda.
0: Oh! Tayo?
1: Tayo Cruz. Tayo?
0: I think Tayo?
1: I thought it was Tayo Cruz.
0: Well, Tayo? One of us is correct, or both of us are wrong. Usually it's that one.
1: It's always been Tayo Cruz ever since I found out who he was.
0: I've always heard Tayo Cruz.
1: Really?
0: Yeah. Not to be confused with Ted Cruz. That sucked. Okay, guys. The 2K playback coming up just 6 minutes away. Let's get back to the music.

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2: Hey, what up,
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2: Let's
1: before
2: go.
1: I leave, brush my teeth with a bottle of Jack. 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
1: I'm Corey Atkinson. Here's what's trending on Play. Residents are being urged to use extra caution outdoors as wildfire danger remains high across most of the Fort McMurray forest area. Alberta Wildfire says conditions are very high in Fort Fitzgerald due to warmer temperatures. Officials warn wildfires can start and spread easily, although the region's only active wildfire is currently under control. An investigation is underway after a house fire destroyed a home in Gregoire Lake Estates. Firefighters from Fort McMurray and ANZAC responded Friday afternoon to reports of a blaze on Gregoire Avenue. The first crews on scene found the home fully engulfed. No injuries were reported, but officials say the house is a total loss. An economic study is being commissioned as Alberta prepares for a possible referendum on separation from Alberta. For more, here's John Tupper from Harvard Media News.
2: The province has selected the University of Calgary's School of Public Policy to examine the potential costs, risks, and benefits of secession. Officials say the report will be released later this summer, ahead of the proposed October 19th vote. For Harvard Media News, I'm John Tupper.
1: A court-ordered penalty has been issued following a wastewater overflow at Imperial Oil's Kearl Oil Sands Mine, north of Fort McMurray. The company pleaded guilty to violating a condition of its environmental approval and was ordered to pay $120,000. Regulators say nearly 5.2 million liters of industrial wastewater overflowed from a drainage pond in 2023. Students are wrapping up the school year, with Alberta once again ranked among Canada's top education systems. New Pan-Canadian Assessment Program results show Alberta Grade 8 students placed first in science, second in reading, and third in mathematics. In all three subjects, Alberta scored above the national average, continuing a long-standing trend of strong economic performance. And graduation season is wrapping up across Fort McMurray Catholic schools. About 460 students received diplomas from Holy Trinity, Father Mercury, and Immaculate Heart of Mary High Schools over the past several weeks. You can always access your local and Canadian news by downloading our app or visiting play1037.ca. That's what's trending on Play. I'm Corey Atkinson.
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3: Right now, it keeps getting colder. 11 degrees. The rain is apparently coming down. I can't see it, however. Today, we're going to see a high of 19. Periods of rain, including right now, risk of a thunderstorm this afternoon. The rain we do get will be around 10 to 20 millimeters of wet. Tonight, going all the way down to 8. More periods of rain. Another risk of a thunderstorm earlier on this evening. And then after midnight, fog patches.
4: That'll clear up in the morning, though. Just a slight chance of showers in the afternoon for tomorrow. High of 19 overnight. I don't know why it's so cold, but we're going down to 7 degrees.
3: Chilly.
4: It's almost like I have to say plus 7.
3: We're getting there. I think the second it hits like 6 is when we say like plus six. Yeah. It's just, it's low enough. I would not like it to get any lower.
4: I mean, if I were to say 5 degrees,
3: yeah,
4: it's... We know the difference between 5 and minus 5, so why do we even have to put the plus in there?
3: It's just the English
4: language. Just to show us how cold it is.
3: You remember one time I said 0 degrees, and then you're like, moron. Or no, I said 1 degrees, and you're like, hey, idiot, it's degree.
4: Just one.
3: It's same difference. What would I say with 0? Degrees? Degree. Would you say anything? Or it's just 0?
4: Just 0. I think 0.
3: Not 0 degrees. Because 0 degrees sounds better than 1 degrees. All right, let's all just start learning
4: weather sucks.
3: Spanish or something. Ladies and gentlemen, it's time for the new, not brand new, but the new 2K Playback.
0: Warning. The next hour may cause sudden flashbacks to house parties.
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9: Hey, Jill. You know them old sugar daddy. They be tricking. They tell them girls. I see you.

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1: TIs, whatever you like on Play Mornings. It's the 2K Playback.
2: Yeah!
1: The new 2K Playback.
2: Oh!
1: I'm Marina.
2: I'm John.
1: We have a new voice on our radio station, a new face as well.
2: That's right.
1: Might see him around town. His name is Matt for Summer in the Mac, but it sounds better when you say Summer in the Mat.
2: It's all I comment on every single one of his videos he
1: Seriously,
2: posts.
1: It's so good. Matt with Summer in the Mac, it just rolls off the tongue. Sounds so
2: yes.
1: good.
2: Yes.
1: So we just want to say welcome to Matt. Now, I don't know if you noticed, he's been doing videos on our social media, and he's been doing a great job
2: he's
1: at
2: fantastic.
1: It.
2: Fantastic.
1: He's a natural.
2: He's killer.
1: And he has no radio experience at all.
2: And he's one of the only guys who looks good bald.
1: He does look really good bald, actually. Yeah, he does.
2: You took a beat as
1: I had
2: if
1: to, like,
2: what I said
1: I had to
2: was
1: think
2: wrong.
1: Because I saw him with a hat on, right?
2: Yeah.
1: So then I had to, like, think about the videos. Anyways, I want to talk about one of these videos, though.
2: Yes.
1: And I've already spoken to Matt about this. It's super funny. But he was at the golf course. Yep. I think it was, what, for the ladies?
2: For the ladies golf, yeah.
1: Yeah,
2: tournament.
1: At the golf tournament. And he made a video. And the only thing that I could not stop staring at was the mosquito that was sucking on the side of his face the whole time.
2: No!
1: Yeah, I know.
2: No!
1: Yes! Big old mosquito.
2: Whoa, the entire...
1: whole video.
2: I gotta watch... Like, this was like a minute-long video, if not more.
1: Mm-hmm.
2: And the entire time, he was just having a feast.
1: Video. So, I hadn't met Matt at that point. I apparently was the last person out of all of the office to meet Matt. So I meet him at the Giants game when we had the suite on Saturday, and I gave him a hug, said, so nice to finally meet you. And then I was like, by the way, your video at the golf course. He's like, yeah, I know, the mosquito on my face.
2: What I appreciate is that he obviously didn't realize until it was posted.
1: Mm-hmm.
2: Because I feel like if I got something on my face and my teeth and I'm able to re-record the video, I'm going to.
1: Yeah, he had the option to re-record it.
2: Absolutely.
1: For sure.
2: Yeah.
1: But you know what? Commit to the bit, I guess.
2: I do respect it. I wonder if it was on there for like a minute straight. I wonder how big that mosquito bite was.
1: What I did notice, though, on Saturday was I did not see a mosquito bite on his face.
2: Well, now I got questions.
1: Maybe he's got like type B blood. Because apparently, I had to look this up because I haven't been bitten by a mosquito in so long. Or maybe I do and I don't get the reaction.
2: Okay.
1: But I looked it up and B blood type is the least attractive blood to mosquitoes.
2: Okay, so you think the mosquito is just kicking it on his face for a little bit.
1: Yeah, maybe like the whatever they... the poison stuff they inject into you. Maybe it just doesn't mix well with type B blood, and that's why you don't get the reaction.
2: I don't know what type of blood I have, but like I am covered in mosquito bites.
1: So you're definitely not type B.
2: No.
1: No. By the way, I don't know if I told you this or not, but Matt is going to join us on our show for the entirety of the show on Thursday.
2: Really?
1: We're going to have a third co-host on Thursday.
2: I'm cool with that. I'm absolutely cool with that because it means I get to do way less work.
1: And what I think is even great about this is, like I said, he's got no radio experience whatsoever. But he is so gung-ho to come in here and like see how we do everything and how we set the show up, how you push the buttons. Maybe you can get him to push a couple buttons here and there.
2: Hey, that's my job though. Because if we teach somebody who can do it, then that's all I have.
1: I mean, you taught intern Maya.
2: Yeah, but intern is in her title. I'm not too worried. Summer in the Mat is already coined and trademarked. Also, Matt came on, and within a day, he had his own thing. You know how many shows I had stripped away from me?
1: That's fair.
2: And he's just going around town, promoting play. You know what I mean? So I'm a little more worried about Matt than I am Maya.
1: Okay, okay. And if you do see Matt out and about at events over the weekends, over the summer, stop by and say hey to him, because he's going to have some free stuff to give away too.
2: That's
1: we all
2: right.
1: love free things.
2: Don't we ever? And get ready to hear the three of us on Thursday.

0: say sorry in advance because this is going to make a lot of people feel really old.
1: Okay.
0: It's been almost 5 decades since the movie Grease came out.
1: Wow.
0: 48 years today.
1: That's crazy.
0: It's crazier than crazy, I think.
1: I bet that makes you feel young, though. Because you weren't alive when it came out.
0: That's fair. I still feel old, knowing that it's almost 50 years old. What is crazy about the movie, though, and you know, a lot of older movies, you'd have the main characters, they'd be young, they'd be teenagers, and they'd be like portraying somebody maybe a little bit older. Mm-hmm. This time, most of the cast was in their 30s playing high school students.
1: I can see John Travolta. I don't know if I could see...
0: I think he was the youngest.
1: What?
0: I think he was 26 when he filmed the movie. Olivia Newton-John was 31.
1: I was going to say, I don't think...
0: Stalker Channing was in her 30s.
1: I don't think Olivia looked old at all. Like, she didn't look 30.
0: No, none of them looked like they were 30, but they all were in their 30s.
1: John Travolta could have passed for 45 in this movie, I'll tell you that right now.
0: And it's wild now because half them are in their 70s now.
1: Yeah, whoa.
0: I know, right?
1: Grease 2, where is it coming? Is there a retirement home?
0: Grease 2 in a retirement home?
1: Yeah. We go together like...
0: The T-Birds and the pink ladies in the retirement home.
1: Did you like... Have you seen Grease?
0: Have I seen Grease?
1: You're not a musical fan.
0: You're right. I do not like musicals. I love Grease, and I've seen it hundreds of times.
1: Okay, question. Did you see Hairspray?
0: No.
1: Weird.
0: I've never seen Hairspray.
1: Okay, you like Grease, the musical, hate other musicals, stan John Travolta in this one, but have not seen Hairspray.
0: Yeah, I just haven't seen it.
1: You might enjoy it.
0: Maybe.
1: I'll be honest with you. I love musicals. I didn't care for Grease.
0: Honestly, I could probably sing most of the songs from that movie word for word. Word for word.
1: Well,
0: I'm not going to do it now. We all know I'm not a good singer.
1: We're waiting.
0: I'm not going to do it.
1: Sing the song.
0: You're the one that I want. You are the one I want.
1: Not that one.
0: Ooh, ooh, ooh.
1: Grease Lightning. That's the one you think of?
0: That's just the first one that was there in my head.
1: We go together like rom rom rom rom rom rom rom rom rom rom rom rom
0: rom rom rom rom rom rom rom rom rom rom rom rom rom rom rom rom rom rom rom rom rom rom rom rom rom rom rom rom rom rom rom rom rom rom rom rom rom rom rom rom rom rom rom rom rom rom rom rom rom rom rom rom rom rom rom rom rom rom rom rom rom rom rom rom rom rom rom rom rom rom rom rom rom rom rom rom rom rom rom rom rom rom rom rom rom rom rom rom rom rom rom rom rom rom rom rom rom rom rom rom rom rom rom rom rom rom rom rom rom rom rom rom rom rom rom rom rom rom rom rom rom rom rom rom rom rom rom rom rom rom rom rom rom rom rom rom rom rom rom rom rom rom rom rom rom rom rom rom rom 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

0: Lady Gaga right here on Play Mornings. I'm John.
1: I'm Marina.
0: It's the 2K Playback, where I guess now we're going to start talking about everything 2000s, which is a very big, like, it's now till 2100. It is considered the 2000s, right?
1: I mean, I think we would do the technically radio station wise, it'd probably be like 2000 to 2010.
0: I guess just when I think of it, I'm like, technically it's still 2026.
1: 2000s, and then would it be like the 2010s?
0: Oh, maybe. Anyways.
1: It sounds wrong.
0: Shrek came out 2001. That's all you need to know.
1: Shrek came out before you were even born.
0: I also can't believe it did, and it's had such a cultural impact in my life. Now, the reason I want to talk about it is because I have been on a journey.
1: You have.
0: With
1: you
0: Shrek
1: have.
0: 5. Now, it got announced like last year, and it said it was coming out this summer.
1: When I first started working here, you had photos of Shrek all along the window.
0: Has it been that long?
1: Okay. It'll be 2 years I've been here.
0: I've been toyed with forever. So yeah, when Marina first started working here, I had Shrek everywhere because I was told Shrek 5 was coming out summer 2026. Mm-hmm. It's almost summer. It's 2026. Mm-hmm. It then got postponed to December of 2026. Mm-hmm. And then it got postponed again. Shrek 5's most recent trailer has just dropped. And we
1: like
0: have...
1: like minutes ago.
0: Yeah, literally 20 minutes ago, the Shrek account posted. And we have a month.
1: Not a date, but a month.
0: Or months. Summer 2027.
1: Oh, it's not even one single month.
0: No, it could be June, anywhere from June 21st to like September 13th or whenever fall starts coming around. So summer 2027, Shrek is supposedly coming out, and it still looks just as bad as the very first trailer.
1: Now, what was the reason again why they postponed it?
0: So there was no actual reason given. However, a big speculation was one tweet after the first ever trailer came out where people think that the tweeter was able to figure out the entire plot.
1: Mm.
0: And it got so much traction, and then like 3 days later, they came out, DreamWorks, and they were like, yeah, we're postponing Shrek.
1: Was there not something to do with the graphics?
0: Yeah, also they tried to make Shrek look more like nowadays kind of computer
1: like how
0: animation.
1: Barney looks now compared to old Barney?
0: Pretty much.
1: Okay,
0: I will say
1: I hate that.
0: In this commercial or in this trailer, he looks the exact same.
1: He looks normal.
0: No.
1: Oh.
0: As the very first trailer that came out, he still looked like, so that's why I'm led to believe that the person did know the entire plot because they didn't update how Shrek looks.
1: Look,
0: or Donkey.
1: I don't think I'm going to watch it solely for that fact.
0: Is there
1: we need
0: anything
1: the OG
0: that could
1: Shrek.
0: Bring you over to the green side?
1: If they made Shrek look exactly the same as the first movie.
0: Okay. Could it also be due to the fact that when this comes out, you will have the possibility of being 37 years old?
1: Mm-hmm. Mm-hmm, mm-hmm.
0: And you don't have any kids.
1: Mm-hmm. I watched all the other Shreks without kids.
0: That is a really good point. I retract everything else I have said up until this very moment. Just know that when summer 2027 hits, it's all I'm going to be talking about.
1: I know. I'm going to walk in the studio and there's going to be Shrek photos everywhere. You're going to have a Shrek costume. You're going to have Shrek socks. I mean, you're going to have the ears, the whole nine yards.
0: Well,
1: your face will be painted green.
0: You can't do green face. It's not appropriate nowadays. You can't. I don't know why you're laughing. It's a big issue.

0: burn now.
1: What a song to end off the show with.
2: That's right. I hope they play that when we both get fired.
1: Do you?
2: Yeah.
1: That one?
2: Anything but Ray Charles hit the road, Jack. I'm cool with it. Because then it's like they're making a mockery out of us being Fee-Red.
1: That's fair. That's fair. But it's over now.
2: It is. That's it. We'll be back tomorrow.
1: Time to take a bow.
2: Do you want to continue the lyrics?
1: No, I don't. I wasn't going to. No, I'm not going to do that. Show is over. That's it. That's all. You got a couple of songs left here in the 2K playback. But that's it for us. We will be back tomorrow. Same time, same place. It's Wednesday tomorrow. Hump Day, SPCA Pet of the Week Day, Walk Box Wednesday.
2: Walk Box!
1: I don't know why I love when you do that so much.
2: I don't either.
1: I don't know why.
2: I've heard myself do it, and it sucks. I do it for you.
1: Thank you. I appreciate it. Daily win right there. 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
2: Not too shabby.
1: Plus, we'll have some guests in the studio with the SPCA. Don't know if they're going to bring dogs, cats, dogs or cats. That's it.
2: I was going to say, do they carry anything
1: else? That's it. No, that's it.
2: Okay. Sick.
1: So looking forward to that as always. But for us, that's it. We'll catch you on the flippity flip.

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1: 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Coming up on Saturday, June the 20th, it's the annual Fort McMurray Motorcycle Ride for Dad happening at Brewski's on Gregoire Drive. 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Coming up down the road in August the 13th and the 16th, it is the 2026 18U National Baseball Championships here in Fort McMurray. More details on that at baseball.ca. And finally, on September the 20th, it's the annual Interpipeline Fort McMurray Marathon. 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
1: I'm Corey Atkinson. Here's what's trending on Play. Wildfire prevention efforts are continuing across northeastern Alberta as temperatures climb. Alberta Wildfire reports one active fire in the Fort McMurray Forest area, classified as under control. Since the start of the year, crews have responded to 26 wildfires. Residents are being reminded to fully extinguish campfires and avoid activities capable of sparking a blaze. No injuries are being reported after a fire destroyed a Gregoire Lake Estates home on Friday. Emergency crews responded shortly before 3 p.m. and found the residents fully involved in flames. Firefighters established a water supply and brought the blaze under control in less than an hour. The cause remains under investigation. A panel of economists, business leaders, and former politicians is being assembled to help review a study on Alberta separation. John Tupper from Harvard Media News has more.
2: The province says the advisory group will provide input while the University of Calgary independently analyzes the potential economic impacts of leaving Canada. The final report is expected before a proposed referendum scheduled for October. For Harvard Media News, I'm John Tupper.
1: Environmental enforcement action is moving forward after Imperial Oil pleaded guilty in connection with a 2023 wastewater overflow at its Curl operation. Alberta Court of Justice ordered a $120,000 penalty, although only $2,000 is a fine. The remaining $118,000 will fund an environmental project benefiting public lands, Indigenous traditional territory, or wetlands. A new national assessment is highlighting strong results for Alberta students. The Pan-Canadian Assessment Program found grade 8 students ranked first in science across the country, posting an average score of 513. Alberta also finished second in reading and third in mathematics, with scores exceeding national averages in every subject tested. And hundreds of Fort McMurray students are preparing for their next chapter after crossing the graduation stage this spring. Fort McMurray Catholic School celebrated approximately 460 graduates from its three high schools. You can always access your local and Canadian news by downloading our app or visiting play1037.ca. That's what's trending on Play. I'm Corey Atkinson.
0: Play weather.
3: Periods of rain ending this afternoon, 10 to 15 millimeters before it's said and done. A high today of 19. Clearing later this evening, going down to a low of plus 8. For tomorrow, Wednesday, we're looking for sunny skies, high of 20. For Thursday, mix of sun and cloud, 19. Friday, mix of sun and cloud, 18. Saturday, mix of sun and cloud, 19. And on Sunday, clouds with showers and a high of 18 degrees.
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1: I know you've been looking forward to the UFC 250 at the White House. I know you won't stop talking about it to me.
2: I can't stop counting down the days.
1: It's coming up, and now they've announced, like, how can they make it better? Travis Pastrana from Nitro Circus is going to backflip a dirt bike over the White House lawn at the event.
2: America. Are they also going to have 75 bald eagles fly above the White House as this is happening?
1: I mean, like, this is as close to my prediction. I thought they were going to get the monster trucks out. I thought Gravedigger was going to show up.
2: Gravedigger. Are you disappointed that Gravedigger's not going?
1: There's still time. Don't hold your breath. It could happen.

0: at Work with Ty and Million. Let's go to work.
1: Thank you for that.
2: You're welcome.
1: I've got your headline of the day today. Absolutely riveting stuff. Are you ready?
2: Mm-hmm.
1: Women born on June 12th, 1951, gather in Alberta to celebrate their birthdays. That's a headline from the news from today.
2: Okay.
1: That was newsworthy.
2: So that's a thing that happened, I guess.
1: Sure did.
2: Did it say where they gathered?
1: Alberta.
2: Awesome.
1: For their birthdays.
2: Well, if you're a June 12th birthday lady and you missed out on that, I'm sorry. It sounds like it was a time.
1: They actually did it to spite you without you.
2: That sucks.
1: I know.
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2: I'm speaking with Mitch Bowers, the ED for Wood Buffalo Pride. Let's talk about events that you've got coming up for Pride Month. What do you got on the go?
3: We have 43 events throughout the whole month, so no small task. 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That's happening June 20th at Heritage Village. And of course, we have the Pride After Party. We have prom. This year, we're actually doing a youth prom and an adult prom. So it's the first time doing the adult prom. Really excited about that. We have our drag brunch. We're doing a new golfing event. There's all the classics, bingo, paint night. We have yoga. We're in Fort Chip doing our second annual Pride Day in Chip. And there's something for everybody. 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
1: They've crowned the first trillionaire.
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1: I know you're going to be excited for this one.
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1: Elon Musk has done it. 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
3: Turn down for what?
1: Millions, why are you playing this?
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1: Turn that off, please.
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1: Sure.
2: They logged me out.
1: Uh-huh.
2: But, Kay.
1: Maybe, why are you fist pumping right now?
2: I'm not. Maybe now that he's done it, become the first trillionaire, he'll like give away a bunch of his money to charities and be like a good person. Now that he's done it, he's made the $1 trillion.
1: Mm-hmm.
2: His name will go down in history. Perfect. You're the best, Elon. Maybe give some money.
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2: I'm going to kill you. 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
1: I can't believe you keep doing that.
2: I'm not. It's not
1: unbelievable.
2: Me.
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1: How angry can you possibly get on a vacation?
2: Pretty angry.
1: Really? 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
2: No, because I can't relax.
1: Oh, okay, cool. Well, this could happen to you, getting kicked off a cruise for getting in a fight. We're getting into that coming up in a few songs.
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1: Authorities in the Bahamas have arrested 5 Americans from a cruise ship. There's a bunch of passengers that got into like a huge fight and ended up breaking a window. Well, I think the woman threw a chair at one of the windows, and then her partner went over and like kicked the rest out. It was like a massive fight. They were arrested, removed off the cruise. And all I can think about when I read this is, I don't understand like what could happen for you to throw away a $12,000 vacation like that. Like, what could someone say that would make me so angry that I would just be like, you know what, I'm just gonna eat this 12 grand and go to jail instead of spend the rest of my 7 days in the Bahamas? Like, what happened?
2: Was it like a vacation with their in-laws and they were trying to get off?
1: Maybe. Honestly, that's a good point.
2: Like being trapped at sea with them. They're like, I got to get off this thing.
1: Yeah, you're fine.
2: What do you mean you don't like to butter your toast?
1: Oh, just freak lose out. It. Yeah, yeah, I mean, that's definitely an option. But I can't. I think I would let someone insult my mother and still be like, calm down. They have a crab leg buffet in the morning.
2: Yeah.
1: Let them say it. It'll be fine.
2: Put your headphones in.
1: Yeah. I don't care. Diane, I love you. I'm sorry.
2: And he throws a chair.
1: I know. It's crazy.
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5: Play weather.
6: Periods of rain ending this afternoon, 10 to 15 millimeters before it's said and done. A high today of 19. Clearing later this evening, going down to a low of plus 8. For tomorrow, Wednesday, we're looking for sunny skies, high of 20. For Thursday, mix of sun and cloud, 19. Friday, mix of sun and cloud, 18. Saturday, mix of sun and cloud, 19. And on Sunday, clouds with showers and a high of 18 degrees.
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1: Have you filled out and done your, a civic duty?
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1: No, is it a civic duty? Yeah. National duty?
2: I think either civic duty, yeah.
1: We've all got a duty to do, and I did mine.
2: You did your duty?
1: That's coming up.
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0: 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Let's go
1: to work. Finally did it. I filled out the Canada Census. Have you done your part?
2: No, I leave that stuff to my husband because that makes me really mad, and then I upset the dog, and it's a whole thing.
1: Yeah, they didn't even ask about the dog.
2: What?
1: I know. I was filling this thing out, and like, I'm fine to do it. It's like, it took 2 seconds, I guess.
2: Right.
1: But there was a part of me that thought, like, don't they already know?
2: It's like the taxes thing. It makes me so angry. I know how dumb it is, and I hate wasting my time doing it.
1: Well, that's what I thought.
2: Why am I finding a number that you already know?
1: Yeah, and that's what I also thought about the whole, like, census thing. Like, you know, I submitted my taxes.
2: Yeah.
1: You have to list dependents on there as well, and like children.
2: I think. Registered to vote, and I have my car registered, and so does my husband. I'm like, are you counting babies? You didn't even ask about my dog.
1: Don't you have to list that though? And you do your taxes, not your dog. But like, yeah, they should at least throw something fun in there.
2: Yeah, like, what's your dog's favorite color? And you have to go, oh, light gray, dark gray, one of those things. That's mm-hmm. always fun. It's a silly little game.
1: No, instead they're like, just do this another form.
2: Perfect.
1: We used to come to you. We used to phone you and knock on the door.
2: But we used to be a society where we had conversations.
1: Yeah, we don't talk to each other anymore.
2: And now you don't even know what my dog's favorite color of gray is.
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2: I'm Corey Atkinson. Here's what's trending on Play. Residents are being urged to use extra caution outdoors as wildfire danger remains high across most of the Fort McMurray forest area. Alberta Wildfire says conditions are very high in Fort Fitzgerald due to warmer temperatures. Officials warn wildfires can start and spread easily, although the region's only active wildfire is currently under control. An investigation is underway after a house fire destroyed a home in Gregoire Lake Estates. Firefighters from Fort McMurray and ANZAC responded Friday afternoon to reports of a blaze on Gregoire Avenue. The first crews on scene found the home fully engulfed. No injuries were reported, but officials say the house is a total loss. An economic study is being commissioned as Alberta prepares for a possible referendum on separation from Alberta. For more, here's John Tupper from Harvard Media News.
3: The province has selected the University of Calgary's School of Public Policy to examine the potential costs, risks, and benefits of secession. Officials say the report will be released later this summer, ahead of the proposed October 19th vote. For Harvard Media News, I'm John Tupper.
2: A court-ordered penalty has been issued following a wastewater overflow at Imperial Oil's Kearl Oil Sands Mine, north of Fort McMurray. The company pleaded guilty to violating a condition of its environmental approval and was ordered to pay $120,000. Regulators say nearly 5.2 million liters of industrial wastewater overflowed from a drainage pond in 2023. Students are wrapping up the school year, with Alberta once again ranked among Canada's top education systems. New Pan-Canadian Assessment Program results show Alberta Grade 8 students placed first in science, second in reading, and third in mathematics. In all three subjects, Alberta scored above the national average, continuing a long-standing trend of strong economic performance. And graduation season is wrapping up across Fort McMurray Catholic schools. About 460 students received diplomas from Holy Trinity, Father Mercury, and Immaculate Heart of Mary High Schools over the past several weeks. You can always access your local and Canadian news by downloading our app or visiting play1037.ca. That's what's trending on Play. I'm Corey Atkinson.
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2: From the Harvard Media News Center, here is your Fort McMurray weather. Today, periods of rain and the risk of a thunderstorm, about 10 to 20 millimeters of rain and a high of 19. Tonight, periods of rain ending early and the risk of a thunderstorm early this evening. Fog patches develop after midnight and a low of 8. Tomorrow, partly cloudy as the fog patches dissipate and a high of 19. Thursday, increasing cloudiness in 16. Friday, partly cloudy in 19. Saturday, sunny in 19. And on Sunday, cloudy with showers and 18.
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2: I'm Corey Atkinson with Gord Look at Sports. The 3-7 Fort McMurray Giants are in Sylvan Lake tonight against the 7-6 Gulls in Western Canadian Baseball League action. It's the Giants' first game since Saturday. In the league last night, the Okotoks Dogs blasted the Brooks Bombers 28-4, while Swift Current blank Regina 9-0. The Toronto Blue Jays open a three-game set against the last-place Boston Red Sox, looking to end a two-game skid. Dylan Cease will start for Toronto, while Peyton Tolley pitches for Boston. The Jays are four games under 500 for the season. World Cup play features four games tonight in the United States. France faces Senegal, Austria takes on Jordan, Iraq battles Norway, and Argentina meets Algeria. Iran's coach says that his team was told to leave the United States after a 2-2 draw with New Zealand last night in Inglewood, California. The team is training in Mexico. The American Hockey League's Toronto Marlies host Chicago in the Calder Cup Final with a 2-0 series lead. And in WNBA play, the Toronto Tempo visit the Indiana Fever. That's your look at sports. I'm Corey Atkinson.
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1: An energy drink ban has been passed.
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2: Oh my God, I would die. Seriously? That's so bad. Why? What happened?
1: It's actually just for underage kids, like kids who
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1: Too young for it.
2: I wouldn't be able to survive a day or a week. Oh my God, no, a day.
1: I think I was drinking these in high school.
2: What? 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
1: All of them.
2: Oh my God, how does one survive?
1: What do you mean? They're like, Rockstar? Still okay. But Monster? Too scary. You're out.
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2: Today I'm speaking with Christina Jennings, Recreation and Fundraising Coordinator, and Mike Hurlburt, the President of the Golden Year Society. 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
1: You can grow up to be one of those people who plays video games for work.
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1: By going to college for this. That's in a few songs.
2: That sounds like a scam in a church basement.

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2: Cool.
1: Streamer Kai Cenat kicked off his Streamer University.
2: You're kidding.
1: It's a real thing in New York City. But then I thought about it, Millions, and I said, I went to broadcasting school. Is that any different? I mean, and I went to broadcasting school with like 36 people and there's two of us left doing it.
2: Yeah, me too. Me and another guy. Does it, but I mean, sorry, I had the seven stages of grief in my head there for a second.
1: Yeah, eventually you're like, wait.
2: I think you're right. Did we go to 2012 streamer school?
1: Absolutely we did.
2: Oh.
1: Absolutely we did.
2: Well, they're taking in-person applications in New York, LA, and Atlanta if you want to...
1: Go.
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1: The most serious trial in food court history.
2: Yeah, I'm not really overly happy about this, but let's get your opinion. Do ketchup go on pizza?
1: What?
2: Does ketchup go on pizza?
1: That's not cool.
2: Okay, does ketchup go on cookie?
1: Absolutely not.
2: Well, you're not going to like what I have to say coming up.
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1: Let's go to work.
2: Welcome to Food Court. So, the cookie is no stranger to the potato chip. I feel like there's been quite a bit of crossover.
3: They're friends. They go to parties.
2: Some people put potato chips in...
3: their cookies.
2: In their cookies.
3: And some people put cookies in their potato chips.
2: I was like, some people eat like M&M's with their chips. It's fine. You can do whatever you want. Here's the heinous thing I saw today. Online. Somebody went to a bakery and they had ketchup chip, chocolate chip cookies.
3: I'm out.
2: So like, the hell's that? You know, that should be illegal. That's not allowed.
3: Yeah, how disappointing that would be when you're like, oh, a strawberry. This is going to be great. And then just ketchup.
2: Yeah, that would ruin a day or two. Yeah. Where I'm like, okay, then what's the line? If you're having a potato chip cookie, what is like the max crazy flavor you can pick? I say a Dorito. I'm okay with a Dorito and a chocolate chip cookie.
3: I would take a relish cookie over ketchup.
2: They don't make relish cookies.
3: I know, but they should.
2: Oh, the salt and vinegar would be easy. But I don't think you're going to go past nacho.
3: Nacho cookie's kind of weird.
2: I mean, I'd go with nacho, but...
3: cheese on cookie is weird.
2: Ketchup on cookie? Illegal.
3: Illegal.
2: I would say.
3: Yeah. Case adjourned? Barbecue? Yeah, also illegal.
2: Also illegal? Yeah.
3: Court adjourned.
2: Straight to jail.
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6: From the Harvard Media News Center, here is your Fort McMurray weather. Today, periods of rain and the risk of a thunderstorm, about 10 to 20 millimeters of rain and a high of 19. Tonight, periods of rain ending early and the risk of a thunderstorm early this evening. Fog patches develop after midnight and a low of 8. Tomorrow, partly cloudy as the fog patches dissipate and a high of 19. Thursday, increasing cloudiness in 16. Friday, partly cloudy in 19. Saturday, sunny in 19. And on Sunday, cloudy with showers in 18.
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1: Ty, did you know LeBron James has a restaurant? Well, he's about to open one, I should say.
2: I'm like a closeted LeBron James fan.
1: I love
2: like
1: LeBron James, unfortunately. I don't know.
2: Name all the teams he played for.
1: Okay, the Lakers.
2: Mm-hmm.
1: And probably other ones.
2: Oh, wow. You were correct, actually. Yeah, probably other ones.
1: Yeah, thank you so much. It's called Buckets. It's going to be in Ohio inside House 330, which is a multi-use space for his foundation. And the reason he's creating it, he wants to get people into hospitality that have never had like the option. So he encourages students, parents, graduates connected to his family foundation to get a job at this place, to have a hospitality credit on their resume so they can go off and kind of work wherever because they already have that on their resume, which I think is really, really cool. And it brings me to the conversation of, I think every single person should work at a restaurant for at least 6 months of their life to be able to eat at a restaurant.
2: I think I did a summer. I don't think I did 6 months.
1: Okay, well, I'll take a summer. You need to realize how awful other people can be to not be awful.
2: And to know what not to order.
1: And to know what not to do and how not to act.
2: Don't ever get coleslaw. I'll tell you that much.
1: Okay, you just have a thing with the fartiness of coleslaw.
2: I saw how we made it. It was gross.
1: It's a lot of mayo. But I think that generally, every single person should have to do at least 2 months in a restaurant to be allowed in restaurants. Because y'all don't know how to act sometimes.
2: Mm-hmm.
1: There's a lot of mean people.
2: Well, is this like a fun family restaurant or is it like a fancy place?
1: No, it's like a fun family restaurant.
2: Okay, cool.
1: So they get the worst of the worst.
2: Yeah, yeah. And then it's going to be like, all right, now here comes the bucket birthday and you have to shoot free throws to get your prize.
1: Oh my God. I don't miss being a server.
2: We're going to give you a team cheer. Everyone bring it in. Hands in the middle.
1: Happy birthday.
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3: You're like a vape.
2: A 34-pack of Tampax Pearl tampons. This comes with 34 tampons, which will last you about sometimes two periods, sometimes three. You use about 3 to 4 a day.
3: I'm going to say $64. So I want to guess it's probably around $2 a period.
4: Mm-hmm. 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
2: $2 a period?
3: Yeah.
4: That's more than $2 a period, dude.
2: Doesn't make sense.
3: I don't know anything about women biology, Sam.
2: I would say you can use this box for like two periods.
4: I'm going to go...
2: So what you said, you would say $4 then.
3: Sure.
4: $25.99.
2: Wow, you guys know nothing about women.
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14: From the Harvard Media News Center, here is your Fort McMurray weather. Today, periods of rain and the risk of a thunderstorm, about 10 to 20 millimeters of rain and a high of 19. Tonight, periods of rain ending early and the risk of a thunderstorm early this evening. Fog patches develop after midnight and a low of 8. Tomorrow, partly cloudy as the fog patches dissipate and a high of 19. Thursday, increasing cloudiness in 16. Friday, partly cloudy in 19. Saturday, sunny in 19. And on Sunday, cloudy with showers in 18.
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1: I think we all saw this coming. The Michael Jackson biopic, which now you can stream at home, by the way, has become the highest grossing music biopic ever, beating out Bohemian Rhapsody, which had the previous record of, I think, $911 million made. This one is already over $930 million. And like, it's barely been out.
2: I think it goes to show what a star Michael Jackson was back in the day. Like, he was the most talked about artist for a very long time.
1: He's still probably the most recognized name in history.
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1: George Washington, maybe. 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
2: George Washington, like the president.
1: Yeah, isn't that like a name that everyone would know?
2: Sorry, I thought we were just talking about musicians and I was like, I've never heard of his band.
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0: Halfway Afternoons with Ryder and Lisa.
1: Boston police have found the two juvenile suspects who robbed a children's lemonade stand last Wednesday in the afternoon in South Boston. They took $50 off these kids that were just trying to make some money.
2: What the worst part about this story is, in my opinion, and it's already bad, but the 14-year-old involved in the robbery actually showed that he had a gun on him.
1: A real gun?
2: Yeah, they're considering it an armed robbery. That's what he got charged with.
1: Oh my gosh, you can't even have your kids out on the front lawn selling lemonade anymore.
2: If you're going to rob somewhere with a gun, like, pick a bank. I don't recommend doing it
1: in the first place. Don't do that either.
2: No, don't do that. But a lemonade stand, how much do you think was in there? $4?
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1: A 28-year-old man was just arrested at Cape Town Airport after South African authorities found 150 live venomous scorpions hidden in his luggage. Each of them were individually wrapped in plastic. I hate this story.
2: Do you immediately picture what the guy looks like? 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
1: That guy has a scorpion tattoo on his neck.
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1: 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I guess I said he has a scorpion tattoo. I'm no better.
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4: From the Harbour Media News Centre, here is your Fort McMurray weather. Tonight, periods of rain ending early and the risk of a thunderstorm. Fog patches develop after midnight and a low of 8. Tomorrow, partly cloudy as the fog patches dissipate and a high of 19. Thursday, increasing cloudiness in 16. Friday, partly cloudy in 19. Saturday, sunny in 19. And then on Sunday and Monday, cloudy with showers and 18 both days.
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1: Jelly Roll quietly filed for divorce from his wife, Bunny XO, who, by the way, just released a memoir, like a book about her life. This is the worst timing ever. That seems evil to like have her be this author, hopefully being a New York Times bestseller. And then you're like, actually, it's not working out for me.
2: I wonder if she wrote a chapter he really didn't like. Imagine if our grandparents were listening to this right now.
1: They'd be like, Jelly Roll and Bunny XO? Those is this a child show?
2: Those are.

0: Play Afternoons with Ryder and Lisa.
1: Sir Rod Stewart is celebrating his wedding anniversary with his wife, Penny Lancaster. They were married on this day in Italy back in 2007. Why are we talking about Rod Stewart? You're like, that is a man in his 80s. Why is he relevant right now?
2: Because he's got a lot of people mad.
1: Yes. He is facing fan backlash after appearing at a World Cup game hours after canceling his California concert due to, quote, health issues. Here's why I'm on his side. Doesn't mean he's sick, like they can get other people sick. Maybe he like pulled something in his throat, or he does dance on stage. Maybe he has a sore leg.
2: Yeah, a lot of artists lose their voice. He should just lie no matter what the case is and say that that's what shook down.
1: Yeah.
0: Ryder and Lisa on Play.
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1: It is powered by Mr. Lou Plus Tires in Fort McMurray. Coming up on Saturday, June the 20th, it's the annual Fort McMurray Motorcycle Ride for Dad happening at Brewski's on Gregoire Drive. Registration starts at 9 a.m. And all the proceeds go in to support prostate cancer research and awareness in Fort McMurray. And then coming up on June the 30th, it's free family fun at McDonald Island Park with a community concert featuring Matty Parlay, Chantel Davidson, Tyler Whalen, and the Darina Harvey Band with fireworks at 11 p.m. And then on July 1st, Canada Day, it's free family fun activities. Coming up down the road in August the 13th and the 16th, it is the 2026 18U National Baseball Championships here in Fort McMurray. More details on that at baseball.ca. And finally, on September the 20th, it's the annual Interpipeline Fort McMurray Marathon. You can sign up now. Early bird registration is now open at fortmcmurraymarathon.ca.
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3: I'm Corey Atkinson. Here's what's trending on Play. Residents are being urged to use extra caution outdoors as wildfire danger remains high across most of the Fort McMurray forest area. Alberta Wildfire says conditions are very high in Fort Fitzgerald due to warmer temperatures. Officials warn wildfires can start and spread easily, although the region's only active wildfire is currently under control. An investigation is underway after a house fire destroyed a home in Gregoire Lake Estates. Firefighters from Fort McMurray and ANZAC responded Friday afternoon to reports of a blaze on Gregoire Avenue. The first crews on scene found the home fully engulfed. No injuries were reported, but officials say the house is a total loss. An economic study is being commissioned as Alberta prepares for a possible referendum on separation from Alberta. For more, here's John Tupper from Harvard Media News.
4: The province has selected the University of Calgary's School of Public Policy to examine the potential costs, risks, and benefits of secession. Officials say the report will be released later this summer, ahead of the proposed October 19th vote. For Harvard Media News, I'm John Tupper.
3: A court-ordered penalty has been issued following a wastewater overflow at Imperial Oil's Kearl Oil Sands Mine, north of Fort McMurray. The company pleaded guilty to violating a condition of its environmental approval and was ordered to pay $120,000. Regulators say nearly 5.2 million liters of industrial wastewater overflowed from a drainage pond in 2023. Students are wrapping up the school year with Alberta once again ranked among Canada's top education systems. New Pan-Canadian Assessment Program results show Alberta Grade 8 students placed first in science, second in reading, and third in mathematics. In all three subjects, Alberta scored above the national average, continuing a long-standing trend of strong economic performance. And graduation season is wrapping up across Fort McMurray Catholic schools. About 460 students received diplomas from Holy Trinity, Father Mercury, and Immaculate Heart of Mary High Schools over the past several weeks. You can always access your local and Canadian news by downloading our app or visiting play1037.ca. That's what's trending on Play. I'm Corey Atkinson.
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3: I'm Corey Atkinson with Gord Look at Sports. The 3-7 Fort McMurray Giants are in Sylvan Lake tonight against the 7-6 Gulls in Western Canadian Baseball League action. It's the Giants' first game since Saturday. In the league last night, the Okotoks Dogs blasted the Brooks Bombers 28-4, while Swift Current blanked Regina 9-0. The Toronto Blue Jays open a three-game set against the last-place Boston Red Sox, looking to end a two-game skid. Dylan Cease will start for Toronto, while Peyton Tolley pitches for Boston. The Jays are four games under 500 for the season. World Cup play features four games tonight in the United States. France faces Senegal, Austria takes on Jordan, Iraq battles Norway, and Argentina meets Algeria. Iran's coach says that his team was told to leave the United States after a 2-2 draw with New Zealand last night in Inglewood, California. The team is training in Mexico. The American Hockey League's Toronto Marlies host Chicago in the Calder Cup Final with a 2-0 series lead. And in WNBA play, the Toronto Tempo visit the Indiana Fever. That's your look at sports. I'm Corey Atkinson.
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3: From the Harvard Media News Center, here is your Fort McMurray weather. Tonight, periods of rain ending early and the risk of a thunderstorm. Fog patches develop after midnight and a low of 8. Tomorrow, partly cloudy as the fog patches dissipate and a high of 19. Thursday, increasing cloudiness in 16. Friday, partly cloudy in 19. Saturday, sunny in 19. And then on Sunday and Monday, cloudy with showers and 18 both days.
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0: afternoons with Ryder and Lisa.
1: Carolina winning the Stanley Cup is so awesome for the team. As an Edmonton Oilers fan, of course, I'm very jealous, but hearing these background stories of what their mentors were doing to set them up for success is pretty wholesome.
2: Yeah, I even liked how they worded what the one experiment that the coach did with the players was called. It was like blue collar training.
1: That's right. So at the end of each workout, they would get them to pick up this cinder block or whatever, and it weighs the same amount as the Stanley Cup, but they didn't tell them that until they were in the final.
2: Yeah, in the Stanley Cup final.
1: They're like, by the way, we've been training you to lift the cup. Go out there and get it. Like, that gives me full body goosebumps.
2: So many cool storylines popping up about that team. They do genuinely seem like a crew that's just filled with solid people, right from the coach all the way down.
0: Play afternoons with Ryder and Lisa.

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1: So we've dissected our wedding issue a little bit more. Conor McGregor, his return to the UFC is on the same night as our wedding, and a few of my friends are like, are you going to have the fight on? I feel like you could have a hockey game on in the background, and that's okay, but somehow having a UFC fight while you're getting married, talking about love and joy and coming together, is the wrong vibe.
2: Agreed. So what do we do about this?
1: I've let them know that they can sit in the back and use their phones as long as they bring headphones.
2: What if they start reacting to things happening in the fight?
1: Just pretend it's for us. If they cheer, it's for us.
2: What if we're at the altar and you're asked, like, do you really want to do this? And you say, actually, no. And then they all start cheering. That's my biggest fear.
1: Well, I won't say that.
2: Okay.
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1: So if you get first date anxiety, which 89% of adults polled do, rather than turning to alcohol for relief, which 39% of people polled do, have a drink before you go, calm the nerves a little bit. 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
1: I'm Corey Atkinson. Here's what's trending on Play. Wildfire prevention efforts are continuing across northeastern Alberta as temperatures climb. Alberta Wildfire reports one active fire in the Fort McMurray Forest area, classified as under control. Since the start of the year, crews have responded to 26 wildfires. Residents are being reminded to fully extinguish campfires and avoid activities capable of sparking a blaze. No injuries are being reported after a fire destroyed a Gregoire Lake Estates home on Friday. Emergency crews responded shortly before 3 p.m. and found the residents fully involved in flames. Firefighters established a water supply and brought the blaze under control in less than an hour. The cause remains under investigation. A panel of economists, business leaders, and former politicians is being assembled to help review a study on Alberta separation. John Tupper from Harvard Media News has more.
2: The province says the advisory group will provide input while the University of Calgary independently analyzes the potential economic impacts of leaving Canada. The final report is expected before a proposed referendum scheduled for October. For Harvard Media News, I'm John Tupper.
1: Environmental enforcement action is moving forward after Imperial Oil pleaded guilty in connection with a 2023 wastewater overflow at its Curl operation. Alberta Court of Justice ordered a $120,000 penalty, although only $2,000 is a fine. The remaining $118,000 will fund an environmental project benefiting public lands, Indigenous traditional territory, or wetlands. A new national assessment is highlighting strong results for Alberta students. The Pan-Canadian Assessment Program found grade 8 students ranked first in science across the country, posting an average score of 513. Alberta also finished second in reading and third in mathematics, with scores exceeding national averages in every subject tested. And hundreds of Fort McMurray students are preparing for their next chapter after crossing the graduation stage this spring. Fort McMurray Catholic School celebrated approximately 460 graduates from its three high schools. You can always access your local and Canadian news by downloading our app or visiting play1037.ca. That's what's trending on Play. I'm Corey Atkinson.
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1: I'm Corey Atkinson with Gord Look at Sports. The 3-7 Fort McMurray Giants are in Sylvan Lake tonight against the 7-6 Gulls in Western Canadian Baseball League action. It's the Giants' first game since Saturday. In the league last night, the Okotoks Dogs blasted the Brooks Bombers 28-4, while Swift Current blanked Regina 9-0. The Toronto Blue Jays open a three-game set against the last-place Boston Red Sox, looking to end a two-game skid. Dylan Cease will start for Toronto, while Peyton Tolley pitches for Boston. The Jays are four games under 500 for the season. World Cup play features four games tonight in the United States. France faces Senegal, Austria takes on Jordan, Iraq battles Norway, and Argentina meets Algeria. Iran's coach says that his team was told to leave the United States after a 2-2 draw with New Zealand last night in Inglewood, California. The team is training in Mexico. The American Hockey League's Toronto Marlies host Chicago in the Calder Cup final with a 2-0 series lead. And in WNBA play, the Toronto Tempo visit the Indiana Fever. That's your look at sports. I'm Corey Atkinson.
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1: From the Harvard Media News Center, here is your Fort McMurray weather. Tonight, periods of rain ending early and the risk of a thunderstorm. Fog patches develop after midnight and a low of 8. Tomorrow, partly cloudy as the fog patches dissipate and a high of 19. Thursday, increasing cloudiness in 16. Friday, partly cloudy in 19. Saturday, sunny in 19. And then on Sunday and Monday, cloudy with showers and 18 both days.
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1: Have you ever heard of a dopamine website?
2: That feels like a heated question. 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
1: So this is a new trend and it's taking off, where people go on these fake shopping websites and they scroll through things, they add them to their cart, they even go through with purchasing, quote unquote, and watching the truck drive towards them. 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
2: I could see this working for me with food, where I order like the cheesesteak sandwich and poutine, and then it's coming, I'm excited, and then I just eat a salad really fast at home.
1: Yeah, you're just chomping on carrots as you watch the vehicle approach you.
2: Yeah, and then when it doesn't get there, I'm full.
1: And you're sleepy, you go to bed. Smart.
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3: 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And the first 50 guests to arrive at the festival will also receive an MCA curated swag bag.
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1: You were mentioning these new dopamine sites where people can fake order things online just to get the vibes of it. 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This started in the Netherlands and is really taken off. It's where you go, you can get a coffee, and there are volunteers there working for a charity that will fix your things.
2: So they're just those kinds of people that are good at everything.
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3: Cool.
1: And people that are really gifted, like I could see your dad loving this. 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
2: Yeah, he's good at everything.
1: So if he's doing it for charity, people will bring in a broken lamp. And he'll put it back together. They make a donation. It kind of feels like everybody wins. And I think it would keep a lot of functional stuff or repairable stuff out of the landfills, too.
2: I love this idea.
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0: It's Play with Ryder and Lisa.
1: So tomorrow, Team Portugal gets playing. If you've never looked at Cristiano Ronaldo, you probably should. He's the most followed guy on Instagram.

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1: Yeah, and very beautiful.
0: But if you've never seen the statue that was built of him, you should Google it. It is the funniest thing I've ever seen. This
1: it looks nothing like him.
0: The artist must have nightmares about the world's reaction to it because everybody thought it was terrible.
1: Imagine being there when it was unveiled and he had to stand there and go, wow, thank you so much. That looks nothing like me. Or that moment of insecurity for once in his life. He's like, is that what I look like?
0: Totally. It's like when you open your front-facing camera by accident.
1: Yes.
0: And you're like, is this what I look like?
1: Or you're in the background of someone else's picture, just like being yourself. And you're like, that's what people see?
2: Ryder and Lisa.

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1: I'm Corey Atkinson. Here's what's trending on Play. Residents are being urged to use extra caution outdoors as wildfire danger remains high across most of the Fort McMurray forest area. Alberta Wildfire says conditions are very high in Fort Fitzgerald due to warmer temperatures. Officials warn wildfires can start and spread easily, although the region's only active wildfire is currently under control. An investigation is underway after a house fire destroyed a home in Gregoire Lake Estates. Firefighters from Fort